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Do it right now, and you can choose to see an upcoming show. 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You're welcome.

I come in to use the studio computer to look up some news about Zara Larsson, and the first thing that comes up after is leaked photos. Atlanta's at Music Station, Q99.7. I'm Dom. 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

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Happy belated Juneteenth. On Friday, Atlanta's hit music station, Q99.7. Hope you had the day off and celebrated. Even down the road here in Sandy Springs, they hosted a live music and food festival. It was incredible.

0: win against Australia, 2-0 on Friday. Their next game, this is called a dead rubber. Isn't that cool? I don't know what that means, but I mean, if you think about it, it's a little dirty. A dead rubber match will take place against the last team in Group D, Turkey, on Wednesday at 10 p.m. in Levi Stadium in L.A. What this means for Team USA? Well, it means that we'll face one of the best third-place teams advancing from groups B, E, F, I, or J. So that's a lot of teams. Still undecided, but it'll be the third-place team, which puts us in a good place. That's your soccer update. Go USA on Q99.7.
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13: 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There's a term for that: social offloading. And experts we talked to warned that this habit could be stunting emotional growth, leaving an already isolated generation who came of age during the pandemic even less prepared for the messiness of human interaction. Sure, AI can help you polish whatever it is you're looking to say, but that's not very human, right? 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It's also what makes them so validating, help us to develop our confidence, our voice, our deep bonds with each other. Psychiatrists we talked to encouraged turning to family or friends when you're struggling to express yourself. They are keen to help. I'm Dr. Sanjay Gupta, helping you live a better life.
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9: Did you know that almost half the vegetables and more than 3/4 of the fruit that we eat in this country come from just one state, California? Yeah, it's true. And according to a new report by the Environmental Working Group, a health advocacy organization, a lot of this produce is tainted with PFAS, which are sometimes referred to as forever chemicals. Why? Well, the EPA says pesticides keep America's food supply safe, abundant, and affordable. And of course, these chemicals are used in every state, not just California. Now, if you are worried, though, about how much you're consuming, the best thing to do is to buy organic produce, if and when you can. Organic or not, you should rinse all fruits and vegetables under running water. Don't use any soap. And as one epidemiologist told us, use a brush on sturdier items like carrots, potatoes, and cucumbers. I'm Dr. Sanjay Gupta, helping you live a better life.
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My girlfriend sent me this video of this dude here in Atlanta twerking on a Waymo. She's like, UAF. Atlanta's hit music station, Q99.7, I'm Dom. What's crazy is I'm seeing videos of him too, but he's doing it on the delivery bots. I don't know if this is consensual. Like, he's doing it to all these self-driving modes of transportation.

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But we're going to let you choose an upcoming Atlanta show like Alex Warren, Teddy Swims, Olivia Dean, Ed Sheeran, Shakira. 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
7: 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But are they safe? And do they really work? Well, first, let's talk about actual magnesium. That's an essential mineral that is needed for more than 300 different processes in the body, according to one dietitian. And most people get enough of it simply from the foods they eat. Now, if you're not getting enough, there are a few different types of supplements you can try. But as always, you should talk to your doctor before starting any new medication or supplement, whether it's prescription or over the counter. Now, when it comes to the science, we looked into this, and I gotta say, there's not a lot of strong evidence that magnesium supplements will actually help you sleep. They might help you manage pain, they might help you lower your stress levels, or work to get your muscles to relax. And maybe it's those things then that help you get some better sleep. I'm Dr. Sanjay Gupta, helping you live a better life.
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8: Heart disease is still the leading cause of death here in the United States and around the world. But what if there was something you could do earlier in life to reduce the odds of becoming a statistic? Well, here in the United States, tens of millions of adults already take a statin to lower their cholesterol. But new guidance put out by the American College of Cardiology and the American Heart Association now emphasize that treating high cholesterol sooner could significantly reduce a person's lifetime risk of heart attack or stroke. How early are we talking? In your 30s, believe it or not. Of course, you need to talk to your doctor about whether statins are right for you, but you should know that the evidence is really starting to stack up that shows the earlier you get a jump on reducing lifelong exposure to plaque-causing lipids and lipoproteins, the better the odds are going to be for you. Make sure you get your cholesterol checked. That's the first step. I'm Dr. Sanjay Gupta, helping you live a better life.
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6: A better life with Dr. Sanjay Gupta.
7: There are lots of things you can measure to get an idea of how healthy you are at any given moment. Temperature, heart rate, blood pressure, just to name a few. But how about how healthy you will be and how long you're likely to live? According to a new study out of the University of Buffalo, two simple strength tests are pretty accurate at predicting longevity in older women. One is hand grip strength, and the other is how quickly people can stand up from a seated position without using their arms. By the way, I remember interviewing former President Jimmy Carter when he was quite old and being really impressed how he just popped out of the chair without using his arms. Not a lot of older people can actually do that. But I think the message here is that maintaining strength as you age is going to help you perform everyday activities, but also help you avoid injury and stay independent. I'm Dr. Sanjay Gupta, helping you live a better life.
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8: A Better Life with Dr. Sanjay Gupta.
9: A colleague of mine went to a meeting of the primetime seniors the other week. There are programs like this all over the country for people in their 60s, 70s, 80s, and beyond to stay active. It's not just something to keep older folks busy. It helps to keep their bodies in shape and their brains sharp. Showing up with a good attitude is a must, and research shows that having the right mindset actually does lead to better physical aging. So if you need some suggestions to boost your positivity, experts we talked to recommended focusing on goals, which can boost your confidence. Practice gratitude, they said. One of the seniors my colleague met told her that just waking up in the morning is, quote, better than the alternative. That's true. Focus on the things you can control. Diet and exercise. And very importantly, surround yourself with positive people, because that can be contagious. I'm Dr. Sanjay Gupta, helping you live a better life.
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7: For years, we've been talking about both the positive and negative effects of being on social media. And I would say, by and large, for older adults, social media is net positive. Not all positive, but net positive. Helps them keep in touch with friends and stay social. But for younger people, social media use, especially heavy use, tends to be net negative. In fact, according to this year's World Happiness Report, youth who use social media more than 5 hours a day reported a lower level of well-being. And researchers who study this sort of thing found that many teens wish these platforms didn't even exist, and yet they can't seem to stop using them. Experts we talked to largely suggested two things. Ideally, along with your friend group, take some time offline. Also, try to recurate your algorithm so it shows you posts that'll make you feel good. I'm Dr. Sanjay Gupta, helping you live a better life.
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4: You know, summer is a great time to re-examine how much time your kids are spending on social media, along with what they are seeing and who they are engaging with. Ask them how the posts in their feed make them feel. These apps are built to be addictive, so kids, all of us in fact, will keep coming back for more, even when we are made to feel worse. It's bizarre. You might need to help your son or daughter reset their algorithm by unfollowing certain accounts and following or interacting with more positive ones. They might need suggestions of other healthier things to do, or to see you leading the way by example and putting your own phone away. In the run-up to bedtime, everyone's phone should go away, no questions asked. And if you need some help sort of, I guess, resetting expectations, try engaging parents of your kids' friends for a more coordinated effort. I'm Dr. Sanjay Gupta, helping you live a better life.
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0: Life with Dr. Sanjay Gupta.
1: Osteoporosis affects millions of people in the United States and around the world. It's a disease that basically causes someone's bones to become weak, brittle, and porous, which can increase their risk of fractures. Now, the good news here is there are things you can do other than, or in addition to, taking medications to prevent fractures before it's too late. One is to up your intake of calcium and vitamin D. You also want to eat more protein. One functional medicine dietitian told us that that helps build muscle, and if you're building muscle strength, then you are also building bone strength. You want to be mindful of your workouts. The best ways to build bone density, one therapist told us, are going to be resistance exercises like lifting weights, and also exercises that make your bones take a bit of an impact, such as jumping or even running, just loading the bones a little bit more. I'm Dr. Sanjay Gupta, helping you live a better life.
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0: Atlantis at Music, Q99.7 with the Q Morning Crew checking in. What's going on? I'm Joe Breezy. Good morning to you both, DK and Court.
1: Hello, Joe Breezy. Good morning.
2: Hello, Joe Breezy. Good morning.
0: You guys are nice and sprightly here on a Monday morning, dark and early. Wow, that's surprising. I like that, though.
1: Thanks, man.
0: Court, how was your weekend, dude? What'd you do?
2: A lot. I'm finally decompressing. Family, my lady's family left late Friday, and I just feel like I was so anxious leading up to their arrival.
0: Sure.
2: You know, having to host in a small place and not knowing what's going to happen. And it was fun. The entire time was fun. Everything I worried about happening didn't happen.
0: Yeah.
2: In fact, now it's almost weird. They've been gone 2 days and we already miss them and want to host again.
1: Wow.
0: It's like your house is quiet.
1: So
2: it's
1: I had secondhand anxiety for nothing.
2: You had see, I feel bad. I know I brought my stress into the studio, and I apologize.
1: No, it's because I care about you, and I was worried about, you know, you having enough sleep and having guests. I know you were worried. So
0: having
1: I was
0: you
1: worried.
0: Time.
2: I got it all. I had lots of me time. I got great sleep.
1: Good.
2: I was worried for absolutely nothing.
0: Okay. All right.
1: So
0: like
1: was
0: that.
1: I then.
0: DK, how was your weekend? What were you up to? You're always venturing out and doing fun things.
1: Well, I did the usual. Went to a bar.
0: Oh, she's not an alcoholic, by the way.
1: No, I went. I like to go out and watch sports. It's kind of my favorite thing is to go somewhere, watch a game, have a meal, relax.
0: Yep.
1: So that always entails going to a bar for the most part because I'm not going to sit at a dining table in a restaurant by myself.
0: Totally. You're not. Although it's all the props.
1: Totally.
0: Major props to people that do that. I think it's really cool. So how'd it go? What was the deal?
1: It went fine. I walked into the coolest bar. I'd never been there before. And there was probably 60 TVs with every possible game I could have imagined.
0: Oh, nice.
1: Sat down to order some food. And my first thought was, damn, it's loud in here. I need to get out of here.
0: Like,
1: I was in heaven visually. And then I was just like, no, there's too many people. There's too much going on. And it's loud.
0: So it was the people, the environment. There wasn't like a DJ right next to you blaring music or anything.
1: No, just everyone enjoying the sports was a little much.
2: You're finally coming around to my team.
1: I felt uncool. I was like, am I now uncool? Oh. We both like boys?
2: I was going to say
1: team?
2: The stay home and watch the game team.
1: I thought you meant like your team, like we both like guys.
0: Huh? And Court is straight. Not that it matters. Yeah. By the way,
2: straight enough.
1: As far as we know. But no, I left there. I was going to watch the whole game. And then halfway through, I got up and left and took half my food to go because I was like, am I uncool? Because it's just too loud and fun in here.
0: It's too fun.
2: You took your ball and went home.
1: I did. Yeah,
0: totally.
1: What's happening? Is it game over for me? Should I just call it a day?
0: And usually when Court takes a ball and goes home, that's a personal choice. Now, DK, you might not be cool in that sense, but we do know what makes you cool.
1: Sometimes cool. But yes, we have a $250 gift card this morning from Living Spaces exclusively for our Sixers.
0: Yes.
1: This is happening every morning this week, and they've got a new location opening soon in Buford. The place is awesome. 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
0: Oh, cool.
1: I got it at Living Spaces. 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So call her right now. You're getting hooked up with a $250 Living Spaces shopping spree. 404-448-0997. 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
0: Let's do it. 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
3: For years, we've been talking about both the positive and negative effects of being on social media. And I would say, by and large, for older adults, social media is net positive. Not all positive, but net positive. Helps them keep in touch with friends and stay social. But for younger people, social media use, especially heavy use, tends to be net negative. In fact, according to this year's World Happiness Report, youth who use social media more than 5 hours a day reported a lower level of well-being. And researchers who study this sort of thing found that many teens wish these platforms didn't even exist, and yet they can't seem to stop using them. Experts we talked to largely suggested two things. Ideally, along with your friend group, take some time offline. Also, try to recurate your algorithm so it shows you posts that'll make you feel good. I'm Dr. Sanjay Gupta, helping you live a better life.
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2: Britney Spears is back in the news, reportedly telling friends that she wants another baby at 44 years old, even as she continues navigating legal drama, family tension, and the fallout from her recent DUI arrest. Britney's been talking openly about wanting to expand her family, and she feels that motherhood is the one part of her life that still brings her grounding and joy. Those close to her are reportedly and understandably concerned given her current instability, but Britney insists that she's serious about having another child. A concert goer sadly died after an apparent fall from very high up inside Madison Square Garden during a show Saturday night. Witnesses say that the man tumbled from an upper level and first responders rushed to him to the hospital, but he was pronounced dead. Police say that there is no sign of foul play. MSG staff cooperated with the investigation, and the venue remained open as authorities reviewed surveillance footage and they interviewed attendees, including his wife, who was there next to him. Fireworks lit up the sky near Taylor Swift's Rhode Island mansion late Saturday night, and it immediately sent her fans into detective mode because this is what they do. The fireworks were launched from Ocean House. It's a luxury hotel right next to her Watch Hill estate, and it's not far from her property. The timing had everyone buzzing because Swift has been hosting a house full of friends at that estate all week long. Photos and video showed a steady stream of all female guests arriving Thursday and Friday. This is fueling speculation that this was her bachelorette party weekend ahead of her wedding that's coming up to Travis Kelce. Now, early Saturday morning, a caravan of SUVs was seen leaving the property, suggesting that maybe the celebration wrapped up. But this was all before the fireworks show. So, yes, all of her fans are still sleuthing. Toy Story 5 debuted with $160 million domestically, easily setting a new franchise record and notching the biggest opening weekend of the year 31 years after the original landed in theaters. Now, Toy Story 4 back in 2019, that one debuted at $120 million, just to put things in perspective. And what's even crazier, this Toy Story franchise was almost wiped out before it actually hit the ground. Back in 1998, a rogue line of code in Pixar's production system started deleting Toy Story files in real time. When they went to restore the film from all their backups, they discovered the studio backups were also corrupted. This meant the whole movie was about to be lost forever. Now think about that. 30-something years ago, we weren't good at backing up our files. Now, in a wild twist, the film was saved only because technical director Galen Sussman had been working from home while caring for her newborn baby and happened to have a full up-to-date copy of the movie on her personal home computer. So Pixar rushed her machine to the studio, carefully transported the files, and rebuilt the film from her home backup. The near catastrophe became one of Pixar's most legendary internal stories and a reminder that Toy Story survived thanks to one mom on maternity leave and a lucky home computer. If you missed any of the headline hit list, you can catch up on socials at Q Mornings or online at Q997Atlanta.com. 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
1: A better life with Dr. Sanjay Gupta.
2: For decades, the prevailing wisdom for someone who's had a heart attack has been to put them on beta blockers for the rest of their life. But new research suggests that might not be necessary, and that the benefits of these medications probably taper off after a year or two. On the whole, and for the average person, beta blockers are very safe and very effective. But, as with any medication, they can come with a cost. A financial one, and also potential side effects. We're talking about things like fatigue, dizziness, dry mouth, dry eyes. I want to be clear when I say that you absolutely should talk to your doctor before starting or stopping any medication. Point is, if you're years out from a heart attack and you're in otherwise good health, you might want to ask your doctor about discontinuing beta blockers. You'll want to, of course, keep up a healthy lifestyle, diet, exercise, and sleep. I'm Dr. Sanjay Gupta, helping you live a better life.
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0: 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Good morning. We are the Q Morning Crew. DK's here. Good morning, DK.
1: Good morning.
0: Good morning to you too as well, Court.
2: Good morning.
0: And I'm Joe Breezy. Thank you for asking nobody. So we played a game earlier because our good friends at TSA, they specifically called out that you can bring as many rotisserie chickens on an airplane as you would like, which is extremely random. But this came about because people wanted to bring protein shakes, and you can only bring up to 3.4 liquid ounces, and, you know, the whole thing.
2: It's not a lot.
1: And you cannot bring in a blended rotisserie chicken in liquid form. It has to be an actual rotisserie chicken.
0: And the TSA website, the official website, has a specific page where it calls out certain items that, believe it or not, you can bring on an airplane, which you would think you're not able to.
1: It's useful. Can you bring a live chicken, or does it have to be a rotisserie chicken?
0: Well, you can bring a live lobster. We do know that.
2: We learned that.
0: We also learned that you can bring a human skull.
1: Yes, as long as it's wearing a baseball cap.
0: So now it's time. That's DK's requirement. So now it's time for the second round of TSA or not. Now, Court, you won the previous round.
1: Way to rub it in.
2: I did indeed.
1: It was easy. You got the easy ones right.
2: You gave her all the easy ones.
1: Yeah.
0: I'm going to give you guys items, and you tell me whether or not you think TSA will allow them on an airplane or not. All right. First item, frozen breast milk and ice packs in quantity. What do you think? Frozen breast milk and ice packs in quantity. TSA
1: yes,
0: or not?
1: Approved.
2: I'm also saying yes because it's frozen.
1: Don't copy me.
0: Because it is frozen, and also, can you imagine the lawsuits if you couldn't bring breast milk on an airplane? That would be a whole thing. Yes, you are both correct.
1: You can also bring it in liquid form. Just keep it in your boob.
0: Oh, that was good. Good job.
2: Touché.
0: What about a dozen hard-boiled eggs, TSA or not? Can you bring a dozen hard-boiled eggs on an airplane? Please don't, by the way. That smells.
2: I was going to say you shouldn't, but you can.
1: Yes, you can.
0: You are both correct.
1: Yes. What about non-hard-boiled eggs? Do we know if you can, because that's liquid.
0: You can. You can. I've done it before. You can, and you, as long as you
1: wait
0: put them.
1: Wait a minute. You brought actual eggs that weren't hard-boiled?
0: I got to get my
1: on
0: gains.
1: On an airplane?
0: Gym gains, man. Ew, you got to get it in.
2: Oh, Joe. That's scary.
0: As long as they're all separate, but also like in one clear
1: got it.
0: Bag.
1: Okay.
2: That puts you on the no-fly list.
1: Yes.
0: Okay. We know about a human skull that you can, but what about cremated remains? Cremated remains in a screenable container.
2: Yes, people travel with those.
0: Okay.
2: I think.
0: What do you think?
1: You have to have a permit. I'm going to go with yes.
0: The answer is yes.
1: All right. Look at us tied.
0: All right.
1: Technically, I'm winning.
0: We got two more.
2: Ties go to the runner. Yes.
0: TSA or not, are you allowed to bring on a jar of gravy on an airplane? A jar of gravy?
2: I'll say no. That's liquid.
0: Okay.
1: How big is the jar?
0: Well, it matters.
1: I know.
0: Yes or no?
1: If it's under 4 ounces, yes.
0: 3.4 ounces. Yes.
1: Yes.
0: You are correct.
2: Touché.
0: I tried to throw you guys off because you're not allowed to bring gel on an airplane.
1: That's what you get, stupid green outfit guy.
2: Hey, what is that? Burnt
1: Go ahead,
2: orange?
1: Insult my shirt just because I insulted your shirt.
0: Yeah, you can always look at us too at Q Mornings on socials, by the way.
1: Court's wearing a stupid green outfit.
0: The final TSA
2: four
0: item. TSA or not. Okay, kids, here we go. The final item, bowling balls and bowling pins. Can you bring bowling balls and bowling pins on an airplane? This is according to the TSA website.
1: First, green monster.
2: Yes.
1: I'm going to go, no, you cannot bring bowling ball and bowling pins on
0: The answer goes to Court.
1: Oh,
0: yes.
1: No.
2: Oh, the green monster strikes again.
1: You can suck
3: rare,
1: it.
3: Isn't, rare.
0: You can you know bring what? Bowling balls and bowling pins, which does not sound safe.
1: I gave you that. I gave you that one on purpose because you need the self-esteem boost.
2: Hip hop anonymous.

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10: For decades, the prevailing wisdom for someone who's had a heart attack has been to put them on beta blockers for the rest of their life. But new research suggests that might not be necessary, and that the benefits of these medications probably taper off after a year or two. On the whole, and for the average person, beta blockers are very safe and very effective. But, as with any medication, they can come with a cost. A financial one, and also potential side effects. We're talking about things like fatigue, dizziness, dry mouth, dry eyes. I want to be clear when I say that you absolutely should talk to your doctor before starting or stopping any medication. Point is, if you're years out from a heart attack and you're in otherwise good health, you might want to ask your doctor about discontinuing beta blockers. You'll want to, of course, keep up a healthy lifestyle, diet, exercise, and sleep. I'm Dr. Sanjay Gupta, helping you live a better life.
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0: Atlanta's Hit Music, Q99.7, hanging with the Q Morning Crew right now. DK and Corder here. Good morning, guys.
1: Hello, Joe.
0: Hello, Joe. My name is Joe Breezy, and I came across this story, which I just thought this was hilarious. Listen to the headline of the story. Ready? Married man drove 9 hours to meet a woman from Facebook, only to discover it was a prank by two rival football fans he argued with on vacation.
1: No.
2: That's a great revenge story.
0: Isn't that amazing?
1: Like, how long did he drive?
0: 9 hours. He got catfished. He was on vacation. I read the whole story, and long story short, he was on vacation, and he kind of hit it off with these two guys, and they, you know, became friends on vacation. You know, you meet people on vacation. It's super fun, and sometimes you stay in touch and all that.
2: I've got vacation friends.
0: Yeah, totally. My wife and I do that all the time, but they were rival football fans. They were on different sides, you know, of the fence when it came to football, and so then these two men went back home, created a fake Facebook account, named themselves Emma, started messaging him, and you know, over within a month, and then he's like, yeah, absolutely, I'll come to see you. Drove 9 hours, then they call him and they go, hey, do you recognize our voices, Stuart? The caller asked. You go, yep, that's us right there. Blah, blah, blah. Identified who they are, and they recorded the entire phone call, uploaded it to YouTube, along with an embarrassing photo of him. Within days, it went viral. That's kind of messed up, though.
2: I don't know if this is vacation friends or vacation enemies.
1: You guys have I don't even have in-town friends. You guys have vacation friends. So this type of prank, it's too much. 9 hours is too much.
0: But it is kind of, yes, I understand what you mean. And I guess that's the area I was curious about your opinion, because you're not harming anybody. Like, he didn't spend money. He didn't, you know what I mean? You're not screwing somebody over. You're just
1: time is money.
0: Wasting their time for 9 hours in the car.
1: And gas.
0: Okay. So let's just say a couple $100.
2: Yeah. I think it's perfect.
0: Court, you are a stand-up comedian. You do stand-up. You do all the things. You are a fan of pranks.
2: Yes.
0: Is it too far? What do you think?
2: No, I think this is brilliant. Even if it was me, even if I'm the guy who had to drive 9 hours, once I find out that Emma is them, bravo.
0: Yeah.
2: Well done.
0: I thought
2: look
0: it was
2: what
0: great.
2: You just made me do.
0: Like, just high five for days.
2: Yeah, like, I would just be impressed that you pulled that off.
0: Yeah. I'm with you, dude. I'm totally with you. I don't think this is crossing the line. I'm not mad at this at all. DK, you're a little angry, which is not angry, but you know.
1: No, I have like a scowl on my face because I'm thinking about if that was me. By the way, I love pranks.
0: That's what I'm saying. That's why
1: I've done plenty of pranks.
0: I'm surprised by your reaction to this.
1: But like, I don't mind if the prank was even 10 times worse, but the distance is what I have a problem with. Because then you got to drive 9 hours back.
2: So you're fine with a prank, just don't make you take a road trip.
1: Right. Like, don't make me drive 9 hours somewhere, because then I'm already grumpy because I've been in the car 9 hours. So the prank becomes unfunny when I'm already grumpy for another reason. Even if I'm driving 9 hours and I think I'm going to get laid, by the time I get there, I'm going to be like, nah, maybe tomorrow.
2: Well, that's a part. Picture him like on his way there.
0: Oh, ooh, dude.
2: Yeah, he's looking good. Gonna get laid. And then it's your two buddies.
1: See, I would have decked him.
0: And then they record the phone call, upload it to YouTube.
2: That's the worst part to me.
0: Yeah, that's a little hurtful.
2: Yeah, because then that's public. Like, a joke between friends, like, you made me drive 9 hours. That's funny. Don't put me on Facebook. Don't put me on YouTube.
0: Yeah.
1: Especially when it's your vacation friends that you just met. It's different if it's your buddies from, like, college that you've known forever. But these are two new random dudes that made you drive 9 hours. Now you got to drive 9 hours home being humiliated, and you didn't get laid. Total fail.
0: Total lose-lose. At least get laid, and then you're like, okay, high five.
2: Right? Which one of you two that just pranked me, because one of you is getting bedded?

0: Atlantis at Music, Q99.7. Good morning. We are the Q Morning Crew. I'm Joe Barisi, and you got DK and you got Cord. Good morning to you both.
1: Hello.
0: Shark Tank is moving to Atlanta. They're moving the new season, which debuts in the fall. They're going to start filming at the Tyler Perry Studios right here in Atlanta.
1: Yeah.
0: For their 18th season.
1: It's going to be awesome. It's going to bring a lot of jobs here. I mean, not an astronomical amount of jobs, but
0: sure.
1: It's just bringing business to Atlanta, and it's always fun to have things filmed here. I just discovered... a friend of mine was on Shark Tank 2 weeks ago.
0: It's cool.
1: I saw it on her Facebook page. She can't reveal what happened because
0: they haven't
1: aired the episode, but she presented her business, which is like, she has like a restaurant where it's all gluten-free vegan stuff.
2: Wow.
1: And yeah, so I'm like excited to see if they picked her up.
0: Shark Tank is a hit. I mean, 18 seasons. It's one of those shows you can just put on anytime.
1: At any time.
0: Yeah.
2: Good background show.
0: Right, totally, while you're doing stuff around the house and all that. Have you purchased anything from Shark Tank, DK?
1: So I didn't know that this was from Shark Tank until I did my homework just now, but I have a Scrub Daddy sponge.
0: Nice.
2: Oh, yeah.
1: Which, I don't know, like, I don't know that it's better than any other sponge I own, but it is cute. Do you think it's better?
2: Yeah, they definitely work better.
1: Okay, and then I have, you know what I almost bought, but I didn't? Dude Wipes.
0: Oh, yeah, I have
2: What's
0: those.
2: That a Shark Tank thing?
1: Yeah, it says it, but here's the thing. I think all these products that are called Dude Wipes or men's, you know, body soap or women's body, it's all soap. Like, what makes it for a dude?
0: Well, the obviously the marketing, but the smell. The smell isn't, let's just say, a particular feminine smell. It's
1: right.
0: More of a masculine smell.
1: Dude Wipes have a smell? I don't know.
0: Yeah, they do.
2: They come in different scents.
1: Do you guys have Dude Wipes, both of you?
2: I've tried them. I didn't like them, personally.
0: Yeah, I've tried them. They rip too easy. They're not very durable.
2: Oh,
0: so.
2: God. Oh.
0: You can buy... Well, I mean, I've taken international flights where I'm using that basically as a shower, like overnight.
1: Oh, okay.
2: I've been there.
0: And that kind of thing. But I purchased something from Shark Tank as well because it's one of those things. So when my wife and I, Danielle, got married, instead of doing... traditional cake, we did cupcakes, but we did Wicked Cupcakes, which is what we saw on Shark Tank. And basically it's cupcakes in a mason jar.
2: I remember seeing that one.
0: And it was awesome. People got to take them home or like, you know, take them to the hotel and
2: yeah,
0: they stay
2: that's
0: fresh
2: cool.
0: and moist and all that stuff.
2: Just like dude wipes.
0: There
1: fresh
0: you go.
1: And moist.
0: Exactly. Court, have you ever purchased anything from Shark Tank?
2: We didn't purchase it. We were gifted it, but we swear by it now. It's the Squatty Potty.
1: Yes!
0: Oh, nice, dude. Okay.
2: It was a joke gift for Christmas that somebody like thought it would be funny, but jokes on them because we use this and we take it very serious and it's improved our regularity.
1: They're the best.
0: And can you explain what it is for those who might not be able to figure out a picture right now in their head?
2: It's essentially a stool that you put like underneath your toilet and it makes your legs go at like a certain angle that's supposed to help your digestive tract go better. And I swear by it. It does.
0: So you put your feet on it, your ankles on it, you rest your feet on it and it kind of elevates.
2: It elevates things and changes your body to like a V shape that promotes good health. And we've been swearing by it for 10 years now.
1: I have one in both bathrooms. Do you have one, Joe?
0: I borrowed one back in the day, like from a friend for a few months.
1: What?
0: And it was awesome.
2: I don't think you can do that.
0: No, I just literally, it was somebody who lived down the hall. And she was raving about it. I was like, well, let me try it.
1: No.
0: She's like, here, take mine.
1: You can't borrow bathroom things like that.
0: Why?
1: I have, guests love it, by the way. So I think it's fine if a guest uses it because it's always... It's like curved, so it fits under the toilet perfectly.
0: Right. Yeah.
1: So I think it's no problem to use someone's Squatty Potty if it's there, but you don't take it out of your bathroom and loan it. That's like your own shrine. Like, you don't loan your Squatty. How do you use someone else's Squatty Potty?
0: I just did. I used it for a few months. It was nice.
2: No, don't return it.
0: No.
1: Yeah, that's Squatty Potty now.
0: Yeah, it is my Squatty. It is my Squatty Potty.
1: You know
0: Nobody
1: what?
0: Can take it from me.
1: I'm going to get you a Squatty Potty.
0: Okay. I'm down with that.
1: Next Christmas.
2: Oh, don't put one at work.
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4: 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It's called 75 Hard. The challenge was created by entrepreneur and author Andy Frisella, who calls it a, quote, transformative mental toughness program and an Ironman for your brain. So here's what it entails. Eat a structured diet with no alcohol, drink a gallon of water, read 10 pages of nonfiction, take a progress photo, and complete 2 45-minute workouts, one of them outdoors, every day for 75 days. Quite a challenge. We asked CNN fitness contributor Dana Santis about this, who reminded us that sustainable fitness isn't about punishment or proving discipline through extremes. It's about building habits that integrate into your lifestyle in a way that feels supportive and repeatable. If you ask me, that's going to be the key to long-term success. I'm Dr. Sanjay Gupta, helping you live a better life.
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1: Around the A.
2: Vendors outside Atlanta's main FIFA attraction say that they're struggling to draw fans despite the massive crowds over the last week. Fans are flocking to the Fan Festival and the official FIFA zones, leaving the nearby shops and all the food stands with little foot traffic. Several vendors are saying that the security perimeters around the city, the road closures, and the fenced-off walkways are funneling fans actually away from the local businesses, and some worry that they won't recover the money that they've invested to operate during this tournament, expecting massive crowds. There's still a lot of time left for this to change as the World Cup goes until July 15th right here in Atlanta. Angel Reese just made WNBA history, breaking the league's all-time single-season offensive rebounding record during the Dream's win Saturday night. Reese grabbed her 152nd offensive board and finished the night with yet another double-double as Atlanta rolled on to victory. Angel's now logged 20 straight double-doubles, extending her own WNBA record as she continues to anchor the Dream surge as one of the league's most dominant forces. Delta is set to take over Spirit Airlines gates and their counter space at Hartsfield-Jackson after Spirit's collapse. This gives Atlanta's hometown carrier even more real estate at our busiest airport in the world. The FAA has approved Delta's request to absorb Spirit's former operations, which includes multiple gates in Concourse D and ticketing positions in the domestic terminal. The move is going to help stabilize operations after Spirit shutdown, while aviation analysts note it further strengthens Delta's already dominant footprint right here in Atlanta. Hopefully it'll speed up lines as well. While the Braves fell to the Brewers last night, they notched their 25th comeback win of the season on Saturday when Ozzie Albies hit a two-run walk-off home run in the ninth inning. It was electric. And after the game, Albies was asked about the potential of this season, and he said this team is really special. He compared this year's Braves to the 2021 World Series champion team, spreading a ton of optimism amongst Braves fans. Georgia lawmakers have hit a stalemate over property tax relief, with House and Senate leaders unable to agree on how to structure new tax break as homeowners face rising bills statewide. The House wants larger, faster-moving relief package, while the Senate is pushing a more limited plan tied to long-term budget stability, and neither side is budging. State leaders warn that any delay could push relief past this year's tax cycle, leaving homeowners waiting even longer for help. And that's what's going on around the A on Q99.7.

0: 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So, DK and Court, how'd you sleep last night?
1: 6 out of 10.
2: Yeah, I'm going to go 5 out of 10, so that I can sound more sad than you.
0: No, I mean, how did you sleep last night? Like, what position? Because according to this new survey, the way you sleep can tell a lot about your personality.
1: I sleep in the fetal position, I guess would be the best way to describe it.
2: Really? Okay. Like a little ball?
1: Like a little ball.
0: Like just protecting your little young there?
1: Yep.
0: What about you, DK? What do you got?
2: I change positions constantly. I start out on my side, then I flip to the other side, then I end up on my back. Sometimes I'll lay on my stomach if I'm not feeling all right.
0: Well, I don't have a personality test for that. You're crazy.
2: No, I literally switch positions all night long. Like halfway through the night, I'm like, oh, my right arm needs some attention, so I'll sleep on that side.
0: Okay, yeah. So you're most likely just say, I'd say a side sleeper, right?
2: Sure, for the majority of the time. Great.
0: So, Court, being that you sleep in the fetal position, you are soft on the inside, but you pretend sometimes that you're tough. You're the I don't need anyone except maybe a snack and a hug friend. Sometimes you overthink everything, but somehow you still function like a champ.
1: Incredibly accurate. Well done.
0: I would give that. I would absolutely say that tracks for sure. DK, what do you think? So you said predominantly you're kind of a side sleeper. Do you, when you lay on your side, are you in a fetal position? Do you have an arm out, a leg out?
2: So I have such a distinct way that I have to fall asleep.
0: Sure.
2: I have to be hugging a pillow.
0: Okay.
2: Obviously a pillow under my head.
0: Yep.
2: I have to have a pillow between like my calves or my knees, somewhere there. Like I have a little, like a little mini pillow.
0: I do the same thing. Yep. Yeah. Right between my knees. It helps.
2: So if my legs are like touching, I'm like, ugh.
1: And you've got two dogs in the bed. That's a lot happening in
2: the bed. There's a lot going on. Well, and I only get about 12 inches of the edge of the king size bed because the dogs take up the rest. So it's like that meme where you're like, I'm going to fall. Like literally if I sneeze, I'm going to fall off of the king size bed because I don't have
0: room. Are you taking up most of the bed?
2: No,
1: she's on the corner.
2: Like,
1: she's on the edge.
2: I get this sliver.
1: That's how I am, too.
0: So you're a combination of the log and the yearner. So the log is, let's see, you like... You're posing for a mat. It's almost like you're posing for a mattress commercial sometimes. You're easygoing, you're social, and you're weirdly trusting, okay? But you're also a yearner, which means you're open-minded but cautious. You want new experiences, but only after reading a ton of reviews, symbolically.
2: Hmm. Yeah, that's
0: pretty good.
2: Creepily accurate.
0: So there's a lot of people out there who sleep, it's called the free fall position, which is basically face down, arms up, like you're kind of passed out mid-party.
2: Yeah.
0: That shows you're bold, you're outspoken, you're dramatic in the best way possible. You're the friend who says, I'm fine, but when you're absolutely not fine.
1: I get that by the way they're sleeping. You're not fine.
0: And then there's the starfish. Arms out, legs out, taking up the entire bed. You're generous, loyal, and absolutely terrible to share a mattress with. You're also the friend who says, I'm low maintenance while causing the most chaos.
1: My lady's the starfish.
2: Is that the stomach starfish or the back? Are you on your stomach or your back when you're a starfish?
1: Stomach, right?
0: This one does not specify.
2: Wouldn't that be weird? Isn't that kind of weird, though, if you're on your back as the starfish?
1: It sounds incredibly comfortable. Like you just plopped.
2: Sprawled out.
0: So
1: I want that now.
2: Do either of you guys have a unique thing? Like, I don't mean to derail this, but no, like,

0: I've been told it's weird the way I have to have one leg inside one leg out. I have to have a pillow between my, I need multiple things.
1: Right.
0: Maybe that says something about my personality.
1: Yeah, exactly. You're a combination of multi, of a few of them. So I sleep, this is called the soldier.
0: Okay.
1: Flat on your back, arms by your side. It says you're disciplined, structured, and probably have a skincare routine with steps. You also judge people who eat cereal for dinner.
2: And you're Dracula.
1: I sleep like a mummy.
0: You sleep with your arms down by
1: my side. A lot of times I do one hand over my heart and one hand over my stomach because I like to kind of meditate as I fall asleep. And I can feel my breath and kind of be in touch with my heart
2: a little bit. Or you're protecting your heart from a wooden stake.
0: Do you also sleep with garlic?
2: Yeah.
0: Do you have holy water by your bed?
1: Sure.
0: Do you melt in the sunlight?
2: Do you turn into a bat?
0: Let me see your teeth.
1: You're like all of it.

0: Atlantis at Music, Q99.7. Good morning. We are the Q Morning Crew. DK Court. I'm Joe Breezy. Now, being a bachelor during the week while my wife lives and works in Nashville, I'm alone during the week, obviously, here in Atlanta, right? And I realized yesterday that that gives me freedom in a lot of ways. Right.
1: Okay. Yeah.
0: So, you know, I went to work, went to the gym. Then after I got some work done, sent some emails, made some important phone calls, did laundry. Heck, I even built this end table that I've been kind of putting off, right, for my apartment, which is kind of nice.
1: You can build an end table?
0: If you have patience.
2: He's a man of many skills.
0: Okay. Yeah, who would have thought?
1: Good.
0: And that's usually right up your alley, so you're impressed. Thank you.
1: Yeah, I am impressed.
0: Yeah.
1: Good job.
0: But I realized I did all of this nude.
2: No,
1: wait,
2: I'm
1: you went to the gym nude?
0: No, but after I went to the gym.
1: Oh.
0: So I went to the gym and, you know, you come home sweaty. So I took off my clothes and I just started doing stuff around the house. And this took me a few hours.
2: Built a table naked?
0: I did.
1: Ew.
2: I'd be worried of splinters.
0: No. I just didn't get around to throwing on my clothes. I was going to shower a little later because I wanted to go to the pool and all that stuff. I even talked
1: but
0: to our big boss
1: sweaty
0: yesterday.
1: Body. Wait, did you talk to him while you're naked?
0: Yes, our EVP.
1: No,
0: like the
1: you
0: big,
1: didn't.
0: I had an hour and a half phone call.
1: I'm texting him right now.
0: Please
1: and telling him you were naked.
0: But is that weird to go about your day? Obviously, again, I was alone. I was in the privacy of my own house, totally naked while just doing a lot of things.
1: Yes, that's weird.
2: I wouldn't say it's weird.
0: Okay.
1: This is a dude thing.
0: Freedom fly, man. You got to feel free and let it breathe
1: freedom
0: sometimes.
1: Flops.
0: Yeah. Freedom flops.
1: So gross. I can't. I'm sorry. I don't even want to be naked. Like, I like the feeling of, like, warmth. I get cold all the time.
0: Yeah.
1: So I always want some sort of clothing on, but not only that, like I have to have something on my feet, whether it's even if it's just socks. I hate being barefoot in my house.
0: Okay, so you have not done anything crazy outside of like sex, obviously.
1: No.
0: In the nude.
1: Outside of that, but even then I leave my clothes on. Just kidding.
0: No. That's a whole thing.
1: No, but like there's been times where I've gotten out of the shower and I'm like wrapped in a towel and I realize I need something from the kitchen and I'm like, oh, I don't want to go out of my bedroom just in my towel and I live alone.
0: Okay, so she's not as crazy as obviously I am. What's the craziest thing that you've done in the buff?
2: Oh, I love living in the buff. The craziest one that comes to mind was my buddy's graduation party. A couple of us friends got together and put on a little like not air guitar, but mock band. So we had the entire band out there with actual instruments, but then we did like the air guitar, two Blink-182s, all the small things while naked with our instruments covering our privates.
1: Covering all the small things?
2: Ironically, wasn't even on purpose. It wasn't even on purpose. And then we realized like halfway through, oh no, it's all the small things and we're naked.
1: Yeah.
2: So that's the way it ended up coming off.
0: Wow.
2: It wasn't wrong.
0: It came off all right.
2: We should have done a bigger, better song.
0: Yes, bigger, better.
1: The shoe fits.

0: 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Who's this?
1: Hello.
0: Hi, what's your name?
1: My name is Brittany.
0: All right, Brittany, well, let's get down to business right here. $1,000 bribe is on, and here's how it works. You got 30 seconds to answer three trivia questions to start. If you get one wrong or if you want to pass, it is all good. We're going to keep it moving and come back to anything you missed as long as there's time on the clock. Now, if you get all three right, we're going to hit pause on the clock and offer you a cash bribe to walk away right then. Or you can turn down the bribe and keep playing with whatever is left on the clock. Now, remember, if you do continue, you're going to get two final questions. These are always a little trickier, though, and you're only going to get one guess for each. But if you get both of those right before the clock runs out, you win
2: $1,000.
1: All right, let's do it.
0: Let's make it happen. Brittany, the $1,000 bribe with the Q Morning Crew starts right now.
3: Which artist has albums titled Red and 1989?
1: Taylor Swift.
3: Which county is Atlanta in?
1: Fulton.
3: Jim Henson is the creator of what cast of fictional characters?
1: The Muppets.
0: All right,
3: let's pause that clock.
0: 15 seconds on the dot, 15 seconds left. You are halfway there.
3: Girl.
0: The cash bribe to walk away right now, $250.
3: Good money.
0: Or you can risk it all. Risk it for the biscuit, as Court likes to say, because he loves biscuits. And you can win $1,000, but we're going to give you two final questions, and you only get one answer for each of those. You got to do it in 15 seconds. What do you think, Brett?
1: You know, I'm going to quit while I'm ahead. I'm going to take the money.
0: Nice.
3: Smart, girl.
0: $250.
3: Yes.
0: I love that.
3: But let's keep going and see if you would have won the $1,000. Are you ready to complete the bribe?
1: Okay, I'm ready.
0: Here we go. The $1,000 bribe, in theory, continues right now.
3: Da Vinci's Mona Lisa hangs in which museum?
1: The Louvre.
3: What was the first American woman to travel to space?
1: Oh, Sally Ride?
3: Yes.
0: Oh, my gosh!
3: You would have gotten
0: $1,000.
3: Oh, boy.
0: But hey.
1: That's okay.
3: You did the right thing. I didn't expect you to get Sally Ride.
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3: Oh, wow.
0: Of course he was. Congratulations, Brittany. Thank you so much for playing along. And yeah, you enjoy that money. Hold on, okay?
1: All right, thank you.
0: That's how we do it. 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

0: for your last chance to win your way in.
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7: A better life with Dr. Sanjay Gupta.
8: Few people now have asked me about a TikTok trend that they've come across. It's called 75 Hard. The challenge was created by entrepreneur and author Andy Frisella, who calls it a, quote, transformative mental toughness program and an Ironman for your brain. So here's what it entails. Eat a structured diet with no alcohol, drink a gallon of water, read 10 pages of nonfiction, take a progress photo, and complete two 45-minute workouts, one of them outdoors, every day for 75 days. Quite a challenge. We asked CNN Fitness contributor Dana Santis about this, who reminded us that sustainable fitness isn't about punishment or proving discipline through extremes. It's about building habits that integrate into your lifestyle in a way that feels supportive and repeatable. If you ask me, that's going to be the key to long-term success. I'm Dr. Sanjay Gupta, helping you live a better life.
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0: Atlantis at Music, Q99.7. Got the Q Morning Crew here with you. I'm Joe Breezy. Got DK. And then we have our very own Court. Hi, Court.
1: Hello.
0: Now, I say this with love because we are friends. We are family.
1: But?
0: You are a complex man.
1: Oh, thank you.
0: And one thing, you love really hard. And I love that about you. Even when it comes to movies about octopuses.
2: Literally. Wait, what do I not know here? What's going on about Court and octopuses?
1: I was telling him that I bawled yesterday. My lady got me. She tricked me into watching Remarkably Bright Creatures.
2: Oh, no. Is this an octopus movie?
1: Yes.
2: Oh, you just ruined it before you even started it. Octopuses, like, creep me out beyond belief.
1: Oh, really? They're becoming, like, my favorite animal. Can you say animal? Creature? My favorite creature. They're so smart. They're beautiful. They blend into their surroundings.
2: They are. I know how they're amazing creatures. I'm not going to discount how amazing they are, but something about the fact that they're slimy and they can like squeeze their body through like the size of a quarter, a hole in there. Like,
0: even if they're huge,
2: just, that's true. It just, the idea of it, and they have suction on their little tentacles. It's gross.
0: But that didn't gross you out. That got you all in your feels.
1: It got me in my feels so hard because it was a book, Remarkably Bright Creatures. Mm-hmm. M'lady read it. And so she didn't tell me what happens in the movie. So she was just waiting for my reaction the entire time.
0: Right.
1: And I don't think I've cried this hard since.
0: Did she do that on purpose, dude?
1: Yes.
0: I think she's trying to break down your exterior barriers so then you'll need her more and then propose to her. Maybe that's a leap.
1: You might be onto something because she was deliberately watching me and waiting and I could feel her. I cried. This was a great movie. Highly recommend it. But if you're trying to be tough, if you don't want to cry in front of your partner, this is not the movie for you.
0: Okay. It has Sally Field in it.
1: Yeah.
2: The Goosebumps. Oh, I love Sally.
0: Oh, it's
2: okay.
0: She's great.
2: I'm going to watch it because like if even Sally though Field, it's about dude. Octopus, which grossed me out, I will watch it and I know I will cry. Actually, I'm on a group text with like 8 of my girlfriends. And 3 days ago, one of them texted and said, I watched this movie, Remarkably Bright Creatures, with the kids tonight. And all 3 of us bawled our eyes out. And I kind of ignored the text because I thought it was a kid's movie.
0: Right.
2: And then Court brought it up just now. And I'm realizing it's the same movie.
0: And it's about a widow and what the octopus symbolizes.
2: Don't spoil it.
0: I watched one minute of the trailer. That's all I know.
2: Okay.
0: I don't know how it ends. But I love what I believe that it symbolizes.
1: Right. There's a lot of symbolism. There's a lot of heart and even more tears.
0: And even more tears, especially if you're at Court Freeman's residence.
2: I can use a good cry.
0: Exactly.
2: I'll watch it tonight. I'm going to go get a hot dog and put peanut butter. Like Court mentioned, is his favorite snack, if you weren't listening earlier, that I think is gross. So I'm going to have a Courty night. I'm going to go get a hot dog, put some peanut butter on it, and then watch Remarkably Bright Creatures and cry my eyes out and then not propose to someone.
1: And bed your lady.
0: At 8 p.m.

0: Atlantis at Music, Q99.7. Good morning. The Q Morning Crew here with you, DK and Cord. I'm Joe Breezy. And guys, I'm thinking about stepping outside of my comfort zone here a little bit and trying something new. And I want to get your opinion on this. I'm thinking about taking an improv class.
1: Yes, and?
2: Tell me more.
0: Okay. The yes and is what you do, right, Cord?
3: Yes.
0: Honestly, do you think, and Cord, you have experience with this. You're a stand-up comedian. You do all the things. Mm-hmm. Do you think, because I'd like to take it for a few reasons. One, to help me professionally, obviously, being a radio guy. Mm-hmm. Also, I definitely need to work on my listening, my active listening, for sure. And just to kind of help build confidence in conversation and just kind of, I don't know, and just a fun way to kind of meet people. Do you think it would benefit me?
3: Yes, in every way that you just described, improv would be tremendously helpful because it's all about listening and reacting.
0: Okay.
3: So if you're trying to get better at active listening, improv, tremendously helpful. If you're trying to get better at thinking on your feet or getting creative, or as an adult meeting people, it's a great way to do it.
0: Because I don't necessarily, like, I'm not trying to be funny. Like, I'm not going into this thinking, like, I want to be a comedian. Like, it's not my goal to do stand-up.
3: Very few people who do improv end up being a comedian.
0: Okay, got it. Okay, so I looked up a few classes. Dad's Garage seems like a big deal. Jeff Justice, Stage Door. So there's plenty around here. DK, do you have any experience with anything like this?
2: I'm sorry, what were you guys talking about?
3: Active listening.
2: Oh, okay. Active listening.
0: Got it.
2: I haven't taken any improv classes. My extent in improv, it goes to where I used to watch, what's the show with Wayne Brady?
3: Whose Line Is It Anyway?
0: All right, okay.
2: But I loved it, and I love the idea of it, and I think I could probably benefit from an improv class as well.
0: Totally, right? Like, for what we do. How does it work? Like, how do you learn improv?
2: You have to audition to get in. Do they, like, allow you in an improv class?
3: You pay to get in.
2: You pay, but, like, so you don't have to, they'll let anyone in.
3: They will let anybody in, but then there's different levels. So you have to then advance to the next level, but often you just have to pay.
0: Oh, got okay. It. Okay. Well, how does it work? Like, what can you give us an example?
3: Yeah, so there's, like, you can practice improv, even though the art of improv is all off the cuff, making it up. There are, like, games you play to practice and get your kind of motor running a little bit.
0: Okay, what kind of games?
3: One of my favorites is called Seven Things. And I give you a topic, and then real quick, as quickly as you can, you name seven things that go along with that.
0: DK, you want to play with me?
2: Sure.
0: Let's do it. Cort, can you spearhead this thing?
3: Yes.
0: All right. Yes, and. Ha.
3: Huh. Joe Breezy, seven things that you can find inside of a gas station.
0: Nuts, Cheetos, water, cigarettes, tobacco, soda, and a gas station worker.
3: Boom. That's very good. Creative, on your feet, all accurate. DK, seven things that you can find in the frozen food section at the grocery store.
2: Fish sticks, chicken, ice cream, breakfast sandwiches, probably some hidden meth, and strawberries, mango, fruit.
3: Creative and accurate. Boom. You did it.
0: Okay. That was great and funny.
3: And you added in some humor in there. So you're thinking, you're on the go. That's great. Now let's take it to the next level. So part of improv is being on the same page as the other person.
0: Okay.
3: So now you two are going to look each other in the eyes.
0: Ooh.
3: I'm going to count to three, and you're both going to say the first word that comes to your mind.
2: Okay.
0: And then we go back and forth?
3: And then after that, we'll take the word you both just said and then think about those and what's the commonality between those, and you'll do it again.
2: Do we say them at the same time?
3: Same time.
0: Okay. Ready?
3: One, two, three.
0: Glasses.
2: Watermelon.
3: So watermelon and glasses. What's the commonality between those two? Look at each other. One, two, three.
0: In your face.
3: Round face. Round face. What's the commonality there? One, two, three.
0: Hair.
3: Cort and hair. What's the commonality? One, two, three.
2: Beard. Sasquatch.
3: Sasquatch and beard. One, two, three.
2: Brown.
0: Shaver.
3: Shaver. Brown. One, two, three.
2: Hair.
0: Shaving cream.
3: Shaving cream and hair. One, two, three.
2: Quartz back.
0: Waxing. Waxing quartz back.
3: I think that's pretty close.
2: Okay, did we do good?
3: Yeah, so that's called the mind meld. you get on the same page after a couple times and see how long it takes. We could have gone on 15 minutes.
0: Yeah.
3: Or you could have gotten on the second try.
0: So, but is the goal of that to say the same word?
3: Like, you eventually want to land on the same word.
0: Got it. Okay.
2: So we didn't win.
3: You didn't win, but you were so close that you would have gotten it on the next one.
0: And we ended up waxing or shaving Court's back hair.
3: I got out of it what I needed.
2: It's a win-win.
0: It is. We mind melded. Go improv.
2: Yes, and?

0: Atlantis at Music, Q99.7. Got the Q Morning Crew here with you. I'm Joe Breezy, DK and Core. Good morning, you guys.
1: What's up, man?
2: What's up, man?
0: DK, you have a story about Princess Diana. You know she's dead, right?
1: Yes, thank you for the reminder.
0: So what's the story?
1: No, you guys remember her revenge dress, or is this just a girl thing?
0: No, I remember. It was a little black dress. She put it like on the map.
1: Well, that dress sort of just inspired another headline, and it's about the Audi convertible that she was stepping out of that night in her little black dress.
0: Oh.
1: That car just sold at auction for $1.8 million.
0: Wow. Dang, for a car.
1: For a car that's 60 years old.
2: And she just rode in?
1: She just rode in it, but it's been photographed. It's her getting out of that car in the revenge dress. Now, it was leased to her in the mid-90s, so she owned it. And it's become part of that whole vibe from that time.
0: Mm-hmm.
1: But it got me thinking, would like $1.8 million... How rich do you have to be to spend that much on a car that's just going to sit in a museum or in your house? I don't know.
2: That's what rich people will spend on art.
0: It's literally just to brag to their friends during fancy dinner parties going, hey, check this out. Let me show you my garage. Here's the blah, blah, blah car.
2: It's probably not their cheapest car.
0: Yeah.
2: Most expensive.
1: Let's play fantasy world. You guys are multimillionaires. You guys have $100 million in the bank. Okay.
0: Nice. So we just have like FU money.
1: You're not billionaires. You're not billionaires.
0: Okay, but money's not an issue at all.
1: What piece of memorabilia, whether it be celebrity related, historically related, or sports related, whatever, what would you buy?
0: First thing I thought, without even missing a beat, Michael Jackson, Thriller, Red Jacket, straight up.
2: Or okay. Beat It.
0: Sorry, Beat It. Maybe Wore It and Beat It, I believe. But yeah.
1: Okay.
0: Hell yeah. MJ?
1: That's a solid choice.
0: Dude, yeah. I'd be the life of the party everywhere I go because I'd wear it like an idiot everywhere.
1: What about you, 40?
2: I kind of like the car idea, but I would take it in a different direction where I would buy the original

0: had this thought of last year in Formula One racing, Lando Norris won his first ever world championship. And I thought to myself, how cool would it be to have, I was going to say the car, the McLaren that he won in, but yeah. No, I'd rather have like his helmet.
1: Yeah. And you love him. That's your, you love
0: he's
1: F1 and you love
0: favorite
1: Lando.
0: Driver.
1: Yeah.
0: So, and something that could just be in a case on display, not super, doesn't take up a lot of space, isn't overly gaudy. Maybe the helmet from that race.
2: The helmets are sharp too.
0: Yeah.
1: That's
0: There's always
1: cool.
0: some art involved in them, the way they design them. So yeah, I'm going to go with Lando Norris's world championship helmet.
1: I like that. Could you wear that while I wear the red jacket from Michael Jackson, and then we
0: all get the shaggy
1: wagon.
0: We
1: all get the shaggy wagon and drive around Atlanta.
0: Well, when we're all 100 millionaires, that's going to be our party.
1: That'll be the day.
0: Yes.

0: if you don't work from home. You sure do a lot of work at home.
1: Cleaning.
2: Organizing.
1: Paying bills.
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7: A better life with Dr. Sanjay Gupta.
8: They say consistency is key, but sometimes you just gotta switch it up. A new study out of Harvard School of Public Health found that varying your exercise routine could add years to your life. What exercise someone did didn't matter much. What did matter was that all the exercises together worked all the muscle groups in their body. Now, an added benefit to changing things up is it can help you push through the plateau effect. That's when your body gets so efficient at doing something that you actually stop getting better at it. And we know from previous research that specializing in any one sport at a young age can make someone actually more prone to injury. And as experts we talk to point out, even elite athletes switch up things with their workouts, making sure to target strength, cardio, flexibility, balance, and doing that every single week. I'm Dr. Sanjay Gupta, helping you live a better life.
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2: Britney Spears is back in the news, reportedly telling friends that she wants another baby at 44 years old, even as she continues navigating legal drama, family tension, and the fallout from her recent DUI arrest. Britney's been talking openly about wanting to expand her family, and she feels that motherhood is the one part of her life that still brings her grounding and joy. Those close to her are reportedly and understandably concerned given her current instability, but Britney insists that she's serious about having another child. A concert goer sadly died after an apparent fall from very high up inside Madison Square Garden during a show Saturday night. Witnesses say that the man tumbled from an upper level and first responders rushed to him to the hospital, but he was pronounced dead. Police say that there is no sign of foul play. MSG staff cooperated with the investigation and the venue remained open as authorities reviewed surveillance footage and they interviewed attendees, including his wife, who was there next to him. Fireworks lit up the sky near Taylor Swift's Rhode Island mansion late Saturday night, and it immediately sent her fans into detective mode because this is what they do. The fireworks were launched from Ocean House. It's a luxury hotel right next to her Watch Hill estate, and it's not far from her property. The timing had everyone buzzing because Swift has been hosting a house full of friends at that estate all week long. Photos and video showed a steady stream of all female guests arriving Thursday and Friday. This is fueling speculation that this was her bachelorette party weekend ahead of her wedding that's coming up to Travis Kelce. Now, early Saturday morning, a caravan of SUVs was seen leaving the property, suggesting that maybe the celebration wrapped up. But this was all before the fireworks show. So, yes, all of her fans are still sleuthing. Toy Story 5 debuted with $160 million domestically, easily setting a new franchise record and notching the biggest opening weekend of the year, 31 years after the original landed.

0: than theaters. Now, Toy Story 4 back in 2019, that one debuted at $120 million, just to put things in perspective. And what's even crazier, this Toy Story franchise was almost wiped out before it actually hit the ground. Back in 1998, a rogue line of code in Pixar's production system started deleting Toy Story files in real time. When they went to restore the film from all their backups, they discovered the studio backups were also corrupted. This meant the whole movie was about to be lost forever. Now think about that. 30-something years ago, we weren't good at backing up our files. Now, in a wild twist, the film was saved only because technical director Galen Sussman had been working from home while caring for her newborn baby and happened to have a full up-to-date copy of the movie on her personal home computer. So Pixar rushed her machine to the studio, carefully transported the files, and rebuilt the film from her home backup. The near catastrophe became one of Pixar's most legendary internal stories, and a reminder that Toy Story survived thanks to one mom on maternity leave and a lucky home computer. If you missed any of the headline hit list, you can catch up on socials at Q Mornings or online at Q997Atlanta.com. 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
1: A better life with Dr. Sanjay Gupta.
2: For decades, the prevailing wisdom for someone who's had a heart attack has been to put them on beta blockers for the rest of their life. But new research suggests that might not be necessary, and that the benefits of these medications probably taper off after a year or two. On the whole, and for the average person, beta blockers are very safe and very effective. But, as with any medication, they can come with a cost. A financial one, and also potential side effects. We're talking about things like fatigue, dizziness, dry mouth, dry eyes. 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I'm Dr. Sanjay Gupta, helping you live a better life.
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0: Exit Music, Q99.7. Got the Q Morning Crew here with you. Good morning, you guys.
1: Good morning, Joe.
2: Good morning, Joe.
0: That's DK and Cord. I'm Joe Breezy. And hopefully you all had a great Father's Day weekend, whether you celebrated it or not. Hopefully you just had a great weekend in general. Now, Cord, I see you kind of putting your game show face host on, if that makes sense.
2: Oh, yeah.
0: So what are we playing today? DK, you and I, we're going at it. Here we go.
1: Oh, I get to compete and whoop your butt again?
0: Yes.
2: Cool. It's a game of one's gotta go.
0: Okay.
2: Father's Day edition.
0: So you throw out options and we just have to get rid of one.
2: That's exactly it.
0: Oh, I love
1: it. So it's opinion-based. I can't actually beat him.
0: Okay.
2: But you can if you have better described answers.
1: Okay.
0: Oh, okay.
1: I'm down. Let's do it.
2: One's gotta go. Phil Dunphy from Modern Family or Phil Banks from The Fresh Prince?
0: Phil Banks.
1: Phil Banks. No, Phil Dunphy, because I didn't watch Modern Family, but I did watch Fresh Prince.
2: Oh, you watch Modern Family?
0: Yeah, I also watched Fresh Prince. Gosh, that's a tough one, honestly.
2: Two Phils.
0: I know. I'd say Modern Family because it's the most recent.
2: I like it. One's got to go, steak or lobster?
1: Lobster. Get out of here with that cockroach of the sea.
0: Steak has to go. I'm all about the lobster. Bring on the clean protein.
2: Clean protein.
1: No, lobster is a cockroach of the sea. It literally cleaner, is a bottom feeder.
0: It's cleaner macro-wise compared to steak and red beef.
1: Okay, I trust it. Macro-wise.
2: One's got to go, beer or liquor?
0: Beer's got to go. I'm all about the liquor. Get to the point. I want a party.
1: Oh, crap. You know what? I'm going to side with you on that because there's more options with liquor.
2: Interesting. One's got to go, Full House or Home Improvement?
1: Home improvement, get out of here.
0: Same, Home Improvement, same, or it needs to go.
2: Last one, and think about it hard. One's got to go, yard work or work around the house?
0: Work around the house, got to go. Yard work, because you can take off your shirt and get a tan.
1: I'm going to go with get out of here with the yard work because I get bit by mosquitoes like nuts, and then I get dirty, and then there's mud. I'm all about housework inside.
2: Two very good answers. I award you both the win.
1: Sweet. No, I won.
2: DK
1: My
2: wins.
1: Answers were funnier.
2: Ooh, they might have been.
1: Okay, I won. See, told you.

0: Atlanta City Music, Q99.7. Got the Q Morning Crew here with you. DK, I'm Joe Breezy, and you got Court, who is a lover of food.
1: Yes, I am.
0: You do, and we love your food court segments every Friday. He reports back to you because he goes out and tries all the different fantastic restaurants that we have here in the A. Mm-hmm. But your love for food is not just on Fridays with food court. This happens at all hours of the day, sometimes even confusing everybody around you.
1: Yes, and it's hard to do when you've been with your partner for 10 years.
0: Your girlfriend, yep.
1: Surprising them takes a lot.
2: So you grossed her out with something?
1: I really grossed her out and turned her off, gave her the ick, whatever you want to call it.
2: What was it?
1: So we made hot dogs for lunch yesterday. Easy, classic. She got out the ketchup, mustard, and relish for hers. And for mine, I got out the peanut butter.
0: The peanut butter for your hot dog?
1: Yes.
2: Why?
1: Because it's the best topping for a hot dog in the entire world.
2: I don't get this.
0: I'm trying, you know, they say don't knock until you try it. And again, I trust you when it comes to food. Like, you are the food guy.
2: I used to trust you when it came to food until you said this.
1: What Joe just said, don't knock it till you try it.
0: Okay, let's talk this out before we try it, DK, because we have to try this at some point. Hot dogs are a little salty. Peanut butter is a little savory. So I can see the salt and the savor almost like, you know, chocolate and salt.
1: Right, yep.
0: It's hot dog, you know.
2: All right, what kind of, was this like a Costco hot dog or like a little Oscar Mayer wiener?
1: More like an Oscar Mayer, an at-home hot dog.
2: So it wasn't like all beef. Like,
1: no, I think it was a pork beef combo.
2: Okay, so garbage hot dog with peanut butter on.
1: Correct.
0: So how did you come about this? How did you casually try a hot dog with a peanut butter, dude?
1: Honestly, I think it's one of those things where my father did it and his father before him and his father before him. So it's like a long-running family thing of putting
2: peanut butter on your hot dog.
1: But yes.
2: So your whole family in generations past have put peanut butter on their wiener.
0: Yes, DK.
1: And then down our
2: In fact, maybe I'll do this today, but
1: just try a bite. Then you can go back to your usual condiments. But I
2: what
1: promise
2: do you, call
1: you,
2: it? Do you call it a peeny weenie?
1: I call it a corny dog.
0: Which also could be a peeny weenie.
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1: Atlanta's Hit Music, Q99.7 with the Q Morning Crew, DK Court. I'm Joe Breezy. And happy wedding season, you guys.
2: Tis the season.
1: I feel like wedding season is anytime you want it nowadays. It can be, I don't know, January to January.
3: Right, there's spring weddings, fall weddings, summer weddings, winter weddings.
1: Yeah.
3: It's year-round.
1: All of it. Now, Court, I want you to pay extra attention with this because in 150 years when you finally propose to your girlfriend, this might be right up your alley because BuzzFeed pulled up a list of old wedding etiquette rules.
3: Okay.
1: And the glow-up is kind of nuts. So we're going to look at the old rules and talk about kind of the new rules for a minute, okay?
3: I like it.
1: So the first old rule back in the day, there was no clapping allowed. Applause was considered tacky.
3: Really?
1: Yeah.
0: Is it allowed now? Are you supposed to, when do you clap?
3: Yeah, like at the end when they leave.
1: Or we now pronounce man and wife. Everybody erupts.
0: Or when they jump on the glass that's wrapped in a towel.
3: That's a Jewish wedding.
1: Okay. But still.
3: But still clap after, yes.
1: You can totally clap. You can pretend the Falcons finally made the playoffs. finally clap. Like just, they're like, really? No.
0: Okay.
1: Rule number two, this is old wedding etiquette versus now. Believe it or not, there was a time when bridesmaids couldn't wear green.
3: Really?
1: I didn't know about this. This symbolized mold or bad luck, which if you get mold, that's bad luck.

0: the same fabric. So that was pretty cool. But it's very stressful as a bridesmaid or a maid of honor, the whole process of getting a dress. So yeah, I'm surprised I didn't know that you can't wear green, or you used to not be able to wear green.
1: Well, now you know. Now you can wear whatever you want, which is great. Now, believe it or not, back in the day, old wedding etiquette rules suggested sleeping with a cake underneath your pillow.
2: Oh, that doesn't sound comfortable.
0: Like smashing it?
1: Yeah, supposedly this helped you dream of your future spouse. Like you would literally take a slice of cake and sleep it with under your pillow. Like
0: I sleep with cake under my pillow, but for other reasons.
1: Right. This is my emotional
0: sometimes
1: carb.
0: You want a snack in the middle of the night.
1: A snacky snack will come at you. I just can't imagine like how messy that is. Like now you're just, it's just regret and ants. And just
0: not when you have dogs.
2: At first, it was disgusting sounding, but now I'm coming around to your midnight snack idea. Courtney gets hungry at night.
0: Mm-hmm.
1: Yeah, I like that. So, your final old wedding etiquette rules. Believe it or not, you were not allowed. The brides were not allowed to change outfits. So you can have a special going away dress for the exit. But now you'll see brides, including my wife, Danielle, when we got married, she threw on her sneakers like quick.
0: Right.
1: Like,
0: all of a 100%. Sudden,
2: the dance dress.
1: Be ready to go.
0: I don't know. I would probably wear them the whole time.
1: Kind of.
2: Sneakers?
1: Right.
0: Like in Father of the Bride, that movie from like, so he made sneakers for his daughter. And I think that that is the coolest thing ever. Like, what if Rachel wanted to wear, you know, dunks or something? Court.
2: That would turn me on so much.
0: Right? And who cares what anyone else thinks? As long as your man thinks it's hot, you can dress him up, make him look good in photos, do your thing.
2: White sneakers with a white dress? I think that's a pretty cool look.
1: There you go. Court's getting turned on, and there's your midnight snack, if you know what I mean.
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8: A better life with Dr. Sanjay Gupta.
9: There are lots of things you can measure to get an idea of how healthy you are at any given moment. Temperature, heart rate, blood pressure, just to name a few. But how about how healthy you will be and how long you're likely to live? According to a new study out of the University at Buffalo, two simple strength tests are pretty accurate at predicting longevity in older women. One is hand grip strength, and the other is how quickly people can stand up from a seated position without using their arms. By the way, I remember interviewing former President Jimmy Carter when he was quite old and being really impressed how he just popped out of the chair without using his arms. Not a lot of older people can actually do that. But I think the message here is that maintaining strength as you age is going to help you perform everyday activities, but also help you avoid injury and stay independent. I'm Dr. Sanjay Gupta, helping you live a better life.
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0: Atlantis at Music, Q99.7. What's going on? It's Joe Breezy, and you got DK, and you got Court. We are the Q Morning Crew. Appreciate you letting us join you this morning. Now, Court, not only are you a very solid contributor here to the Q Morning Crew.
1: Thank you.
0: But you also serve as our executive producer, by the way. Fun fact. And so much, in fact, you even spend your weekends searching for stuff online, and you found something pretty funny, you say?
1: The work never ends. And yeah, I found an article from BuzzFeed that's going viral, and I found it incredibly relatable about the things that dudes learned about their lady once they moved in with them.
0: Okay, so like they had no idea that this is what happens with women or whatever, or just learned about women in general?
1: Yeah, so it's kind of both. That some learned about their specific partner once you moved in, and others learned greater things about women in general that they were absolutely shocked about.
0: Because we're kind of dumb guys in our own world sometimes.
1: Most of the time.
2: To be fair, sometimes things can be confusing about women, and if you don't ask, you don't know. But asking is half the battle.
1: Yes.
0: Okay. All right. Court, what have you, because you've been with your girlfriend, Rachel, my lady, as you like to call her, for 10 years. Still hasn't put a ring on it, by the way.
1: Yes.
0: But 10 years, and you guys have lived together for a lot of that time, most of the time, right?
1: Most of the time. I'd say it was about 2 years, 2.5 years we moved in with each other. So we already had that huge foundation.
0: Yeah.
1: And I thought I knew everything about her. But the thing I learned once we moved in is how she doesn't stop singing. Everything she does, she's singing while she does it.
0: Hmm.
1: She'll even talk to me in kind of like a sing-songy voice. And the part that really gets me isn't just that she's always singing, but her voice isn't bad. I was kind of shocked that she actually can kind of sing, and it just took me aback a little bit. I was very surprised to learn that about her.
0: And that was something that you learned about your spouse, about your partner, once you moved in together.
1: Exactly.
0: I've been married for 10 years, and we Danielle and I, my wife, we lived together before we got married, but I learned right out the gate, and I say this respectfully, I'm trying to be careful with my words, how much of a collector she is. Meaning how much stuff she brings into the home.
2: She's a hoarder.
0: I would say that.
1: Clothes or water bottles?
0: Like freebies, like little knickknacks.
1: Yep. The swag.
0: Like just stuff we don't need, like a free water bottle, or if you're out at a market, for example, you're at the Roswell Farmer Market.
1: Yes.
0: I'm sure there's plenty of freebies on tables and little knickknacks and stickers and keychains.
1: She gets them all.
2: She likes freebies.
0: Yes, and we don't need a million water bottles or keychains or pins. Like when's the last time you put a pin on your shirt?
2: So it's
0: just random stuff that she collects, that she hoards, as I like to say, also behind her back, and to bring into the house. So it's like, what did you learn about your spouse once you moved in together? You know, and DK, you're going through the list as well.
2: Well, let me just say this to you, Court. I feel seen because I sing everything at home. I don't have a good singing voice, but my nephew pointed this out.
1: Did he?
2: He goes, "Why did you just sing about dinner?" Because I was talking to the dogs,
1: right,
2: but we were getting ready to leave. Chance, I go, "Who wants an early dinner? It's dinner time, but it's not 4 p.m.
0: Okay,
2: you
0: not
2: get
0: a good singer.
2: An early dinner." But that's a good song.
1: I like it, though.
2: That was Joe so uncomfortable with my early dinner song. But
1: I like it. Maybe it makes me feel like I'm at home.
2: Right? So yeah, I can relate to that. But there are so many things that guys don't realize. So you know when you see little hair clips or hair ties around your house, if you first start dating a girl?
1: Yes.
2: They leave them there by design.
1: I knew it.
0: Wait, what do you mean?
2: So when you're early in the dating phases,
0: sure,
2: a girl will, sometimes it's subconscious. You leave something of yours so that if another girl comes over, they see it.
0: I've heard of that. Yes.
2: And this is a thing. I remember I was 19. I was dating this guy and I stayed over his house. And then we saw each other again like 2 weeks later. And then I saw a clip on his bed and I was ooh.
0: And you knew it.
2: Yeah,
1: did he have long hair?
2: No, it was not his. It was turquoise.
0: Yeah, she was marking her territory.
2: Yeah, so someone else did it. I was like, okay, that was a whole thing. But I think another thing you might not realize, and this is a little bit deep, but once you start living with a woman, you realize that like PMS is not just a stomach ache that they get for like a couple hours.
1: Right.
2: Because when you live with someone, you see the whole process of what a woman goes through.
0: Oh, God, yeah, we do.
1: And there's not just the week of, there's the week before.
2: Well, it's the week after. Thing, yeah. And I mean, that's all the time then, 24/7. No, but like you don't realize that like their appearance changes a little bit. Like they get a little really I get really bloated in my face. I feel like I look significantly different for a few days. I get exhausted.
0: You get moody.
2: And you get moody. All of these different things. You know what?
1: Whoa.
2: You better watch yourself.
0: Exactly.
2: But that's what you don't realize until you are shacking up with someone because you're not around them that often.
0: So what have you learned about your partner, or what did you learn about your partner that you had no idea until you moved in together? And when I say moody, I mean...
2: Yeah, shut it.
1: Beautiful.
0: Moody.
2: See? Okay. Thanks, Court.
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10: You know, summer is a great time to re-examine how much time your kids are spending on social media, along with what they are seeing and who they are engaging with. Ask them how the posts in their feed make them feel. These apps are built to be addictive, so kids, all of us in fact, will keep coming back for more, even when we are made to feel worse. It's bizarre. You might need to help your son or daughter reset their algorithm by unfollowing certain accounts and following or interacting with more positive ones. They might need suggestions of other healthier things to do, or to see you leading the way by example and putting your own phone away. In the run-up to bedtime, everyone's phone should go away, no questions asked. And if you need some help, sort of, I guess, resetting expectations, try engaging parents of your kids' friends for a more coordinated effort. I'm Dr. Sanjay Gupta, helping you live a better life.
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0: Would love for her to do a version and call it It's So Easy to Fall in Love with Q, because it's true. My name is Cruz, and for Jade all week long, filling in. Happy World Cup. Happy Monday, if that is such a thing. We're right back.
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15: A Better Life with Dr. Sanjay Gupta.
16: By age 35, two-thirds of American men will experience some degree of noticeable hair loss. And by age 50, about 85% of men will have significantly thinning hair. That's according to the American Hair Loss Association. Now, one dermatologist explained that hair loss can either be genetic or it can be triggered by stress, illness, surgery, medications, major life events. No matter the cause, a lot of men, understandably, are frustrated by hair loss because it seems like a loss of control. You can take great care of your scalp by all sorts of expensive lotions and potions, but that might not matter. There are some tried and true medications that might work, like minoxidil or finasteride. But another solution is just shaving it off, and I've heard more and more how liberating this can be for a lot of guys. That's the ultimate control of their appearance. I'm Dr. Sanjay Gupta, helping you live a better life.
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2: Did you get to see Toy Story 5 over the weekend? It is officially out. Of course, I would have waited just like you. Wait till it's streaming because, you know, those theaters are packed. A little something from the soundtrack. Taylor Swift. It sounds so homely. It's called I Knew It, I Knew You.

0: Well, clearly it's not Jade. You're like, man, her voice got really deep. Yeah, it's Cruz in for Jade all week long, and I'm kind of jealous of her. She's down in Florida. Remember we had that big giveaway for the Georgia teachers that won their trip to Universal? Thanks to our friends at Visit Florida, so that's pretty cool. 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
7: A better life with Dr. Sanjay Gupta.
8: Osteoporosis affects millions of people in the United States and around the world. It's a disease that basically causes someone's bones to become weak, brittle, and porous, which can increase their risk of fractures. Now, the good news here is there are things you can do other than, or in addition to, taking medications to prevent fractures before it's too late. One is to up your intake of calcium and vitamin D. You also want to eat more protein. One functional medicine dietitian told us that that helps build muscle, and if you're building muscle strength, then you are also building bone strength. You want to be mindful of your workouts. The best ways to build bone density, one therapist told us, are going to be resistance exercises like lifting weights, and also exercises that make your bones take a bit of an impact, such as jumping or even running, just loading the bones a little bit more. I'm Dr. Sanjay Gupta, helping you live a better life.
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3: 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Ask them how the posts in their feed make them feel. These apps are built to be addictive, so kids, all of us in fact, will keep coming back for more, even when we are made to feel worse. It's bizarre. You might need to help your son or daughter reset their algorithm by unfollowing certain accounts and following or interacting with more positive ones. They might need suggestions of other healthier things to do, or to see you leading the way by example and putting your own phone away. In the run-up to bedtime, everyone's phone should go away, no questions asked. And if you need some help, sort of, I guess, resetting expectations, try engaging parents of your kids' friends for a more coordinated effort. I'm Dr. Sanjay Gupta, helping you live a better life.
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I guess Shakira's always going to look like she's 25. She's almost 50. Can you believe that? 5-0. She still looks amazing. Did you see her kick off the World Cup? Had a great performance. And she'll be in town, State Farm Arena, this Friday night. 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

0: I mean, if we're being honest, you can't just trust anybody to help you through a Monday. So I appreciate that you're here with Atlanta's Hit Music. Now, next week, we're getting you guys into Ariana Grande's show, like last chance tickets. Well, it's a couple weeks away. She'll be here July 6th doing three big shows at State Farm. So if you don't have them and you want them, be here starting Monday next week. We'll hook you up.
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13: 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Ask them how the posts in their feed make them feel. These apps are built to be addictive, so kids, all of us in fact, will keep coming back for more, even when we are made to feel worse. It's bizarre. You might need to help your son or daughter reset their algorithm by unfollowing certain accounts and following or interacting with more positive ones. They might need suggestions of other healthier things to do, or to see you leading the way by example and putting your own phone away. In the run-up to bedtime, everyone's phone should go away, no questions asked. And if you need some help, sort of, I guess, resetting expectations, try engaging parents of your kids' friends for a more coordinated effort. I'm Dr. Sanjay Gupta, helping you live a better life.
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0: 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Now, you and your man just broke up. What was one of the reasons?
1: Because he didn't like this station, but I did. So we'd always get into arguments about it. So he's gone now, and I can listen to him as much as I want.
0: Yeah, I didn't know our radio station was breaking up relationships.
1: I know. You didn't think you were that big, huh?
0: Man, we're kicking it hard over here like FIFA.
1: I know.

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1: I think what's so exciting about touring music is the way that the songs evolve from the studio version to the live, the live versions. And playing my new music with the band always influences the sound. I think I'm so lucky to work with such a talented group of people in our band and crew who all have their own, you know, set of expertise and instincts as individual artists, and to see that come together is a thrill. We have so much fun in rehearsals trying all different versions of songs, and then right now as we gear up to take this album live, we've already been making lots of tweaks, which which is a lot of fun. And I think, you know, I very much have the fans in mind when we're in rehearsals. I'm like, what will they feel extra hard? So it's all about crafting that experience.

great summer track. Makes me want to get in the pool, umbrella drink in hand, Q99.7, or playing Atlanta's hit music. Ooh, this is not the Dochi version, so we can celebrate. It's the good one, Gautier, the one she completely ripped off.

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0: 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You want to shout out to all your sisters? What do you mean?
1: All seven of them.
0: Oh, Jessica, my God. Go ahead, shout them all out.
1: Jessica, Aaron, Grace, Trinity, Madison, Cadence, and Melanie.
0: You have any brothers?
1: Three.
0: And everybody's blood related?
1: Everybody.
0: Y'all are pretty much the entire population of Woodstock. I mean, for real. Q99.7, it's Dracula.

2 weeks away from the Ariana Grande show. She's doing 3 of them at State Farm. We'll get you into the July 6th show. Last chance tickets all next week. Just a heads up. 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
1: You know what I've learned with the World Cup being in the States this year is that we are whining, complaining, spoiled little brats over here. We've got it way too good. All these foreigners in town for the World Cup, they're loving our stuff. They love our barbecue. I even came across a video when I was scrolling. This couple called the Chick-fil-A. Q99.7, bless their hearts.

sexy voice, Taylor. It's Q99.7, Atlanta's hit music. My name is Cruz, and for Jade this week. 1 o'clock, we'll do the vibe reset. Oh, and I've got a great song you forgot about. It's up tempo. It'll sound great for your Monday. Be here. Kehlani on Q.

You know, I'm tired of rain being in the forecast just too often lately. Q99.7, Atlanta's hit music. Just give us a week of like 85 and sun so we can get in the pool. Is that too much to ask? Yeah, 40% chance of rain today and tomorrow. Looks like it might dry up on Wednesday. 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
1: So awesome to be a host city this year, y'all. Our next game here at Mercedes-Benz is going to be Morocco versus Haiti, and that is tomorrow, 6 p.m. Our U.S. men's team playing again on Thursday against Turkey. That's a late one, 10 p.m. Might be worth staying up for, though. And if you want to watch these games, maybe you can't make it to Mercedes-Benz. Stats Brew Pub is a really popular spot. 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
9: A better life with Dr. Sanjay Gupta.
10: By age 35, two-thirds of American men will experience some degree of noticeable hair loss. And by age 50, about 85% of men will have significantly thinning hair. That's according to the American Hair Loss Association. Now, one dermatologist explained that hair loss can either be genetic or it can be triggered by stress, illness, surgery, medications, major life events. No matter the cause, a lot of men, understandably, are frustrated by hair loss because it seems like a loss of control. You can take great care of your scalp by all sorts of expensive lotions and potions, but that might not matter. There are some tried and true medications that might work, like minoxidil or finasteride. But another solution is just shaving it off, and I've heard more and more how liberating this can be for a lot of guys. That's the ultimate control of their appearance. I'm Dr. Sanjay Gupta, helping you live a better life.
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1: Okay, me and my best friend Morgan just drove all the way from Virginia Beach, Virginia, all the way back here. 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
2: Well, Ariana Grande back on the market. Her and Ethan Slater from Wicked, they broke up a few months ago, and now Ariana focusing on this new song, Hate That I Made You Love Me, and her Eternal Sunshine tour, which will be here in a couple of weeks over at State Farm. 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

moments in the World Cup was in Dallas when the Dutch showed up. The Netherlands know how to party. All in orange, 15 to 20,000 of them with that orange bus, and they're all bumping this song from left to right. This is low key, high key a banger. Now my favorite part gets stuck in my head right here. Here we go.

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1: For years, we've been talking about both the positive and negative effects of being on social media. And I would say, by and large, for older adults, social media is net positive. Not all positive, but net positive. Helps them keep in touch with friends and stay social. But for younger people, social media use, especially heavy use, tends to be net negative. In fact, according to this year's World Happiness Report, youth who use social media more than 5 hours a day reported a lower level of well-being. And researchers who study this sort of thing found that many teens wish these platforms didn't even exist, and yet they can't seem to stop using them. Experts we talked to largely suggested two things. Ideally, along with your friend group, take some time offline. Also, try to recurate your algorithm so it shows you posts that'll make you feel good. I'm Dr. Sanjay Gupta, helping you live a better life.
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Katy Perry, Justin Trudeau. 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

0: Father's Day. Was it a win? Was it a loss? Or was it a draw, since it is World Cup season? Atlanta's Hit Music Q99.7 is the Kristen Show with Kristen and Ethan. Sir,
1: yeah.
0: How was your very first Father's Day? You are.
1: I cried so much.
0: You did.
1: Part of that could have been the amount of alcohol that was consumed.
0: Of course.
1: We'll be honest.
0: So tell us about your day.
1: So, I mean, as I told, like, Shada knows, my wife knows, I like to wake up and she'll have a coffee for me from our favorite coffee shop. She made breakfast. Brunch.
0: Oh, you guys did brunch
1: too? We did brunch and we brought him with in his little outfit and she let me hold him.
0: Your wife let you hold your child on Father's Day?
1: About us. She is very adamant that she pushes the stroller, she holds him and stuff. And I literally, we sit down, I'm like, Shannon, can I hold little baby Huey?
0: I love your little British mama bear. I really do. And again, how old is Huey again?
1: He's 4 months.
0: Four months tomorrow. Okay, and so let's count, Ethan. What made you cry on Father's Day?
1: To be honest, I was looking for, this is going to sound so bad, but like I was looking for pictures for a Father's Day post and just like going through the past 4 months and just seeing all the pictures. And like, he really was a little bean. And then now he's growing, dude. He's huge now.
0: They grow so fast, don't they? All right, so first cry, you're looking back at photos for your post.
1: Well, there was 3 mimosas in there, too, for that brunch. So that contributed to it. Plus, he was all giggles. And then from there, Shannon asked what I wanted to do. And I was like, well, Spain is playing here in Atlanta. So a couple friends were over at a brewery over in Smyrna. So we actually drove out to Smyrna. Let me correct that. So we went out there, and then I got to watch soccer with the guys and my little one, you know?
0: Look at you.
1: Yeah.
0: So because you were texting me, because I texted to wish you a happy Father's Day, and you're like, bro, like today is like my day.
1: Yeah.
0: I feel like I need to capitalize on this moment, but I don't know what I should be asking for. And you're like, what is Bart doing? And I'm like, nothing. like we get him cards and we get him a gift and I let him watch the sports balls all day on TV.
1: See, that's, men are simple.
0: You all are so simple, and I love that about you. He watched World Cup games. Yeah. He watched the U.S. Open, and we went from a big ball to a little ball. I'm like, you know, whatever you know.
1: Did you get him a gift? Does he get gifts? Does he like gifts?
0: He's going to a World Cup match.
1: Shannon needs to step up her game. Hold on, she's getting a World Cup match? I got a picture frame with my son's handprint in it? Come on, man.
0: Now, would you rather have that, or would you rather go to whatever World Cup match game you want?
1: And don't make me answer this question.
0: Or you can sit wherever you want. I said, money's not an object. You do so much for our family. You have stepped up so huge as I take on this new endeavor with the show. Like he's been looking to find tickets or whatever.
1: Yeah.
0: Would you rather have that, or would you rather have the handprint?
1: I'm going to no comment that one, Kristen. Hey.
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11: A Better Life with Dr. Sanjay Gupta.
12: A colleague of mine went to a meeting of the primetime seniors the other week. There are programs like this all over the country for people in their 60s, 70s, 80s, and beyond to stay active. It's not just something to keep older folks busy. It helps to keep their bodies in shape and their brains sharp. Showing up with a good attitude is a must, and research shows that having the right mindset actually does lead to better physical aging. So if you need some suggestions to boost your positivity, experts we talked to recommended focusing on goals, which can boost your confidence. Practice gratitude, they said. One of the seniors my colleague met told her that just waking up in the morning is, quote, better than the alternative. That's true. Focus on the things you can control. Diet and exercise, and very importantly, surround yourself with positive people, because that can be contagious. I'm Dr. Sanjay Gupta, helping you live a better life.
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0: stressing my boy Elmo out. You had to go cuss him out on social media. Now he has to issue a statement. 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It's the Kristen Show with Kristen and Ethan. Sesame Street.
1: Dude.
0: They're doing something right. And Elmo is too. So if you forgot, Elmo went during the NBA Finals, says he wanted both teams to have fun.
1: Yeah.
0: Right?
1: Big mistake.
0: Huge mistake. Because Sesame Street is in New York. So New York fans were big mad because they were like, yo, Elmo, you're showing no loyalty out here.
1: Right.
0: You need to be rooting for the Knicks, not the Spurs. And it was just, it was a bloodbath mm-hmm. on social media coming after, of all people,
1: Elmo.
0: Elmo. Even Cookie Monster took a freaking shot at Elmo. So now here we are. Team USA played on Friday and won. Woo! And Elmo, he was so cute in his little Team USA jersey and had this to say about the World Cup game.
2: Just to be clear, Elmo wants Team USA to win, okay? But Elmo loves everybody. Just to be clear, don't make this a thing. Thank you. Elmo loves you, and Elmo loves you, and Elmo loves you, and Team USA, and everybody who's playing.
0: So y'all, get off that that little red furry back,
1: that
0: okay?
1: Voice, come on.
0: Where did you watch the game on Friday?
1: I was at home. I have a problem. It's tough for me to watch USA games out in public. I get a little... I start yelling and screaming.
0: Oh, we get to see the like the dark mode?
1: Yeah, it's bad.
0: Oh, but I want to see dark mode Ethan so bad.
1: We need once we hit a year, maybe.
0: Okay. I took Jimmy down to Stats Brew Pub, as a mother does.
1: That watch party.
0: Yes. So we were hanging out with Jade from Middays, Cruz and Associates. They had the best time. We have friends who were in town from North Carolina going to all of the fan fest stuff down there in Centennial Olympic Park. They went to a World Cup match. We watched the USA game together. One thing my friend said about being here, the most Southern hospitality, the customer service was the best they've ever received in their life. They
1: That's
0: said
1: right.
0: Atlanta's doing it right.

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Hey, it's Kristen. I had a big weekend. We had friends in town, Father's Day, World Cup matches. We didn't have a chance to go to the theaters to see Toy Story 5 yet. And I want to know, is it worth taking my five-year-old to the theater, his very first theater experience, to see Toy Story 5? I've kind of seen mixed reviews. For the most part, people are loving it. I would love to know from you. I could be

Are you ready to have some nanny confessions throughout the show? Oh. Thanks to this new reality series that just dropped, Million Dollar Nannies. And the nanny that just divulged she

0: slept with one of the dads.
1: Sounds like a regular Tuesday in this. Come on, this is cliche.
0: It is, honestly, it really is. Yeah. Atlanta's at Music Q99.7. It's the Kristen Show with Kristen and Ethan. So yeah, throughout the show today, we're going to be sharing nanny confessions. Million Dollar Nannies is a brand new reality series that premiered last week on Freeform. The whole first season just dropped on Hulu, okay? And it's basically being pitched as hashtag nanny talk.
1: Okay.
0: Like the Secret Lives of Mormon Wives, that whole hashtag that started.
1: Oh no, the mess.
0: Yes. So it follows 8 elite nannies. They are in Ibiza to launch a luxury nanny agency serving ultra wealthy families. So families who go to Ibiza to vacation, this nanny service is there so they can watch wealthy people's kids while they go out on their yachts and stuff.
1: Are these people in the show working or they're just running it?
0: They're working.
1: Oh, okay. Oh, that's spicy.
0: Yes, they're working. So Leah, who used to be a Kardashian nanny.
1: Oh, yeah. She's got spill.
0: She used to care for Kourtney Kardashian's kids from 2019 to 2022. She confessed to the house.
1: Oh, no.
0: That she slept with a dad. One of the dads that she worked for.
1: Oh, I was like Lamar Odom?
0: No. Okay, no, not Khloe, Kourtney.
1: Oh, she Kourtney. Worked,
0: so that would have been Scott.
1: Scott Disick.
0: But no. She did not sleep with Scott. This is not gossip surrounded. Okay. She's getting a lot of attention because she just happened to be.
1: Gotcha. That's her claim to fame.
0: That is her claim to fame, sir. Okay. So she admitted that she slept with the dad. And again, this is a tale as old as time. So I'm going to get some juicier nanny confessions to share with you guys throughout the show. And the group turned on her because a confession like this, they were like, OMG, like you're going to affect our business because if word gets out to these wealthy women that you slept with the dad, nobody's going to want to hire you. She already lost a job, apparently. Yeah, she had a gig lined up and lost it because this started to leak because, you know, it's reality TV. Of course it leaked, quote unquote. So I'm going to do my best, Ethan, to find you some good, just nanny confession gossip to share throughout the show. And as a working mom, I probably will never hire a nanny now. Thanks.

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0: Better Life with Dr. Sanjay Gupta.
1: Osteoporosis affects millions of people in the United States and around the world. It's a disease that basically causes someone's bones to become weak, brittle, and porous, which can increase their risk of fractures. Now, the good news here is there are things you can do other than, or in addition to, taking medications to prevent fractures before it's too late. One is to up your intake of calcium and vitamin D. You also want to eat more protein. One functional medicine dietitian told us that that helps build muscle, and if you're building muscle strength, then you are also building bone strength. You want to be mindful of your workouts. The best ways to build bone density, one therapist told us, are going to be resistance exercises like lifting weights, and also exercises that make your bones take a bit of an impact, such as jumping or even running, just loading the bones a little bit more. I'm Dr. Sanjay Gupta, helping you live a better life.
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6: 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She's doing three shows here, man. That's crazy. We want to get you in. So, yes, we have last-minute tickets to see Ariana Grande July 6th, 7th, or 8th. All you got to do is make sure you're listening to Q99.7 next Monday, a week from today. We got you with those last-minute tickets to Ari.

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4: Great, thank you.
1: You're so welcome. 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
4: Thank you.
5: Jennifer, can I ask you a question?
4: Yes.
5: What would your reaction be if we told you you won $1 million? How would you react?
4: Same way.
5: So you got that vibe about you.
1: So you, my friend, you, Jennifer, are like my husband. You just like to ride the middle, don't you?
4: Yes.
1: And have you been like this since you were a kid?
4: Yes.
1: What is the most excited you've ever been?
5: Say right now.
4: Right now.
1: Girl, you're the best. Hang tight.

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1: Hi, it's Gracie Abrams with my new song, Hit the Wall. 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
0: Gracie Abrams on how performing live has influenced the way she created the music for her new album.
1: Performing live has inevitably influenced the way that I write and produce music at this point. I think having a familiarity with different sized venues and knowing what quiet, slower acoustic song sounds like versus a more up-tempo, you know, more filled out song. I think it's all about kind of crafting the dynamics of a show in order to make it as satisfying and memorable, you know, for the people who are generous enough to spend their energy and time and money coming to see us play. So I definitely think having been in all different sized rooms at this point, I take them all into consideration when the song is done being written and then we get into the production.

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0: Ethan, I need you to tell me if HR is wild for punishing an employee because they referred a friend who sucked.
1: Oh.
0: Okay, listen. 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It's the Kristen Show with Kristen and Ethan. This is the letter somebody got from their HR department. Dear so-and-so, the candidate you referred was unable to solve a basic threesome problem. This has raised serious concerns regarding your judgment and evaluation process. We are now questioning the standards you used when recommending this individual. Accordingly, we have decided to conduct a fresh technical interview for you as well. We look forward to verifying your credentials once again. Regards.
1: Bro.
0: So because this person recommended a friend and they were so stupid, they were like, we don't trust your judgment and you have to come in and basically go through the hiring process.
1: You know what? I have nightmares about this, right? I've now suggested two people here for the street team.
0: Oh, you have?
1: Yeah. And I'm praying that they do all right. Cause I'm not like close with them, but they hit me up being like, hey, I want to come work for you guys. And I'm like, I'll pass along your stuff. And I'm praying.
0: Could you imagine if our higher ups came to me and they're like, Kristen,
1: hey.
0: We really need you to reevaluate you picking Ethan because the people he recommended for the Q Street team, it's very sus. For the record, nobody has come to me that you have recommended bad people. Have they even come in to like?
1: It's only been like 2 weeks for this one person.
0: So have they been interviewed?
1: They're here.
0: Oh, they are.
1: Oh, they're working.
0: They got hired.
1: Yeah, they're here.
0: Oh, so, why didn't you leave with that? I didn't even know that.
1: Yeah, so I'm like, I see them and I wave and I'm like, all right, let's settle down here. We might know each other. Give it a couple months.
0: Oh, you want to give it? You wait to see if the bad employee crown comes on in 3 months? Okay.
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15: 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Ask them how the posts in their feed make them feel. These apps are built to be addictive, so kids, all of us in fact, will keep coming back for more, even when we are made to feel worse. It's bizarre. You might need to help your son or daughter reset their algorithm by unfollowing certain accounts and following or interacting with more positive ones. They might need suggestions of other healthier things to do, or to see you leading the way by example and putting your own phone away. In the run-up to bedtime, everyone's phone should go away, no questions asked. And if you need some help, sort of, I guess, resetting expectations, try engaging parents of your kids' friends for a more coordinated effort. I'm Dr. Sanjay Gupta, helping you live a better life.
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0: 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You can dance like no one sees you.
1: My cat is covering her eyes as we speak.

I'm not gonna lie. I did a little Googling and I checked. You wanna know how much it costs to get into Ciara Ana Grande when she comes to State Farm Arena? A couple weeks? $500 just to get in the building. That is not okay, which is why we are getting you last chance tickets on Q99.7 for free. Make sure you're hanging out with us next Monday. All right.

0: What's the one thing, Ethan, that international World Cup fans have fallen in love with above anything else here in the United States of America?
1: Ooh, Waffle House?
0: Wrong, ranch. Atlanta's hit music, Q99.7. It's the Kristen Show with Kristen and Ethan. Waffle House is very, like,
1: regional.
0: Yes. Yeah. So they're not really getting that. Like, the Scots didn't get that in Boston.
1: Can I guess again? Can I go one more time?
0: Sure.
1: Like, ketchup? No, they have ketchup over there. I don't know. Chick-fil-A? That's regional again.
0: Yes.
1: All right, just tell me the answer.
0: I already told you the answer.
1: What was the answer? Did I miss it?
0: Yes, you did.
1: I was so disappointed in my answer that I wasn't even paying attention.
0: I was wondering why you were guessing again when I literally...
1: You actually said it?
0: I actually said it. You ready for this? I said, ranch.
1: Not even hear that.
0: Okay, how much... No. Ooh. How much did you drink yesterday for Father's Day?
1: I'm not going to lie. It was a few gallons.
0: Okay. So Kraft announced a limited edition TSA compliant ranch kit for our international World Cup fans that have become obsessed with this American condiment.
1: That's good marketing.
0: I've been a ranch head for years, and so now all these ranch companies are making sure that they are jumping on this and taking advantage of it.
1: Do they not have ranch overseas?
0: No. A lot of, like, yeah, especially the Brits, they are

0: Your team, your country is in the World Cup. You are one of their best players. But your wife is pregnant with your first baby. Do you stay and play?
1: Yes.
0: Or do you go be at your wife's side as she delivers your first child? Atlanta's Hit Music Q99.7 is a Kristen show with Kristen and Ethan. Before I get to what Ethan would do, let me tell you why this is going viral. It's because there's a French journalist, Franz Perrion, who is a woman that says, are you seriously telling me these players have sacrificed everything to come to the World Cup and you're leaving just to cut an umbilical cord? Oof. She was hot. She was
1: a woman?
0: Yes, a woman. Ooh. She goes, you're lucky enough to play in a World Cup. It's an incredible privilege. Hundreds of footballers would do anything to be in your position. That opportunity might never come around again in your life. And you're going to throw it all away just to attend your child's birth?
1: Yo.
0: She went so hard. So it's Jeremy Doku who plays for Belgium. And sure enough, his wife, Shireen, is in London.
1: Yeah.
0: And she is pregnant with their first child. And the two just happen to coincide.
1: Yeah.
0: So what are you doing, Ethan?
1: I would go be with them. It's your first child. Especially after what I just went through.
0: Oh, yeah. You literally have just been there.
1: I wouldn't miss that.
0: And I wouldn't miss it either.
1: No, I wouldn't. Yes. You're right. I wouldn't miss it. It's the World Cup. Nah. All right.
0: And if I was Shireen, like, I want to say I would be so selfless knowing like everything my husband had dedicated to get to this point.
1: Yeah.
0: And I would like to think I would be like, no, baby, I have people who will be here to support me. You go kick the ball.

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5: 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Ask them how the posts in their feed make them feel. These apps are built to be addictive, so kids, all of us in fact, will keep coming back for more, even when we are made to feel worse. It's bizarre. You might need to help your son or daughter reset their algorithm by unfollowing certain accounts and following or interacting with more positive ones. They might need suggestions of other healthier things to do, or to see you leading the way by example and putting your own phone away. In the run-up to bedtime, everyone's phone should go away, no questions asked. And if you need some help, sort of, I guess, resetting expectations, try engaging parents of your kids' friends for a more coordinated effort. I'm Dr. Sanjay Gupta, helping you live a better life.
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Just when you thought your luck had run out, the Ariana Grande tickets are too expensive. 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Q99.7 swoops in, baby. We are getting you last-minute Ariana Grande tickets to see her. Literally, was it like 2 weeks from today? So all you have to do is make sure you're hanging out on Monday. You better be hanging out all day on Q99.7. 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

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Oh, we got some good nanny confessions coming up. One having to do with theft, and another having to do

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2: All right, Kristen told me this is not a spoiler alert because she didn't go see Toy Story 5 yet. Like a loser. But if you haven't seen it, this is not a spoiler alert. I'm just giving you the heads up. I'm not going to tell you when it plays. But when this new Taylor Swift song plays in the movie, you're going to lose it. I'm just telling you. I knew it. I knew you.

0: One nanny had the kids kidnapped by the mom's twin sister. I got nanny confessions for you in honor of this new reality TV series, Million Dollar Nannies. Atlanta's Hit Music Q99.7 is the Kristen Show with Kristen and Ethan. So yeah, Million Dollar Nannies, the whole season is now streaming on Hulu. Leah, who used to be one of the Kardashians' nannies, she looked over Courtney's kids, admitted to the other nannies in the group that she slept with one of the dads. I know. I don't think a nanny's ever done that before. Or a husband has ever done that before.
1: I think that's
0: before.
1: Part of the resume. You just got to do it. At this point, that's the tryout.
0: All right, you ready for this?
1: Yeah, hit me with
0: Here's
1: it.
0: What I dug up. These are the best ones that I have found so far.
1: This is for the ones on the show or just in general?
0: No, this is, I've just been doing deep dives all over the internet trying to find the most insane nanny confessions. Not so much about the nannies, but about the families. Yes.
1: Okay.
0: I worked as a live-in nanny. One day, the mom came home way earlier than usual. "Come on, kids, we have to go now," she said. An hour later, I got a text from her. "Be home in 20. Kids behaving?"
1: Uh-oh.
0: My heart sank. Turns out the kids were taken by her identical twin sister.
1: Dude!
0: Right? Thankfully, they found the kids safely within 2 hours. She had taken them to a beach they used to go to. We've since added passwords for pickups.
1: What? I didn't even think of that.
0: Who does that?
1: You gotta have some protocol.
0: Well, now she does, but I mean,
1: a crazy twin sister that would pull something like that?
0: That would like literally steal your kids, which I said steal your kids earlier.
1: Yeah.
0: That's kidnapping. Called kidnapping. All right, listen to this one.
1: You started off with a bang, yeah, so all right.
0: This is a good one, too. I was babysitting for a single mom. The house was always messy, but I never complained. I knew the mom was just doing her best. One day, I overheard her talking on the phone. I felt sick when she said, "This nanny is perfect. Once I report her for theft, we can sue. I've already planted the receipt in her bag." I stood frozen, not sure what to do. I quietly grabbed my bag and checked it. Sure enough, there was a folded receipt from a local jewelry store, the one I had never even been to. I snapped a photo of it and left immediately. Later that night, I messaged her saying I wouldn't be returning and that I knew what she planned. She never responded. The next day, she blocked me.
1: Oh, but also, what does stealing a receipt have to do with anything?
0: You know what? Once I really got into that story and I started reading it, I'm trying to figure out like what the end game was there.
2: Warning. If you don't have Ariana Grande tickets yet, this message is for you.
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0: 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It's the Kristen Show. Hey, Ethan, did you hear the good news?
1: I did.
0: The FIFA Fan Festival, they're listening. They are listening to the people.
1: They know what we want.
0: They know what we want. And we wanted to be out there to watch USA and Turkey go against each other, to see it on the big screen. So they're going to go ahead and give us another day at the FIFA Fan Festival, June 25th, when USA plays Turkey.
1: Yeah.
0: I got that date right?
1: Is this Thursday? Yeah, that sounds right.
0: That is right.
1: Look, any chance to party with some soccer fans, I'm about it.
0: Oh, it gets lit out there on that field.

0: 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It's Atlanta's hit music, Q99.7. Listen, you goobers. Wear your dang sunscreen.
1: Yeah. Big time.
0: TikTok influencers are promoting dangerous anti-sunscreen messaging, claiming people can build a solar callus tolerance to burns, and that antioxidant-rich foods replace some protection needs. Let's have a chat, all right? It's Kristen and Ethan from The Kristen Show, and we want to have a little heart-to-heart with you right now. Social media can be good for a lot of things.
1: Yeah.
0: Not stuff like this. So the people who are on there promoting natural alternatives, like, I don't know, beef tallow, there's no scientific evidence that works.
1: Well, hold on now. I'm just kidding.
0: I was ready for you to drop this science, mic.
1: Wait, but the beef tallow as a sunscreen?
0: Yes.
1: Oh boy. Yeah. We're a lost cause here.
0: You're going to be out there at the beach smelling like a chuck roast.
1: Loki, honestly, if you want to sacrifice yourself so that I have a good smell, I'm happy with that.
0: Okay. All right. No. Sunburns are real and they're dangerous. And there is dermatological science about UV protection.

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1: I'm not even kidding. I feel like Teddy Swims might put on random impromptu shows better than he does his live music. That's no slight against his live music. Have you ever heard him perform live? Like, dude's got voice of an angel. But he posted another video. This guy was playing piano. He was playing his song in the supermarket. Just started belting this one out. I would do that. Mr. Know-It-All, Teddy Swims.

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1: Hey, Ethan, I got a World Cup rant. I would like to call out the guy that was making fun of all the soccer fans at the soccer watch party. Atlanta's hit music, Q99.7, is the Kristen Show with Kristen and Ethan. So there we were Friday at a sports bar at a soccer watch party for Team USA. They went on to dominate Australia, by
2: the way.
1: It was awesome. 1-2-0 2-0 whatever.
2: Thank you.
1: And so we're there. Now, mind you, I didn't hear this. My husband did.
2: Okay.
1: And it's probably a good thing I didn't hear it because I'm in my give no F's era.
2: Yeah.
1: Also known as perimenopause. And so I probably would have gone off, but my husband told me after the fact, after we left, that the guy at the table next to us was basically making fun of everybody at the sports bar the entire time for cheering and yelling whenever we got a goal. And he was just like, oh, you know, you got a goal, big deal. And it's not that he was like for the opposing team. He was just in plain clothes, no jersey.
2: Some random guy off
1: just
2: the street.
1: A random guy sipping his martini. And so here's the thing. I am so over people like just sucking other people's joy. So my thing is this: if you don't like soccer, that's fine.
2: Yeah.
1: If you don't like basketball, if you don't like football, if you don't like hockey, that's
2: whoa.
1: Oh, my bad. Sorry, man. Like, that's totally fine.
2: Yeah.
1: But don't go to a sports bar where people are watching soccer, cheering on their team, having a good time.
2: And it's a watch party specifically for it.
1: And then make fun of the people who are there. That makes zero sense. Stop yucking people's yum. Stop, like, crapping on other people's joy. Like, if this dude would have taken a second and put his dirty martini down and looked around the room, he could have seen, like, how much fun everybody was having. The kids are having a blast. We're having fun. Everybody's cheering. Yeah. It was good vibes. That's what the whole World Cup has been online and on social media. So, to the D-bag that was sitting at the table next to us, bruh, if you don't like soccer, don't go to a soccer watch party.

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0: when gummies go awry. I have gummy mishap stories here. 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With Kristen and Ethan, we're 99 minutes commercial free. So on Threads, a dude posted that he took a gummy once and in the middle of Marshalls, forgot how to walk.
1: Oh.
0: Which would be embarrassing. So he's like, your turn.
1: Okay.
0: Tom's like, all right, your turn. Embarrassment, like misery loves company.
1: Yeah, yeah, come
0: share
1: on.
0: Your stories. Dude, these stories do not disappoint. First, Rachel's comment, which has the most likes. I ate too many gummies while camping and started looking for a door to leave the woods.
1: Yeah, she did. Let's go.
0: And then somebody commented on that. Where in the Narnia am I?
1: Hey, all right.
0: All right, Brandy, I took a gummy once, closed my eyes, and forgot I could open them. At my in-laws, I spent 4 hours on the deck, eyes closed, trying to formulate my new life as a blind person.
1: Wait, she took gummies going to the in-laws? Mistake number one.
0: Right. My husband tried to convince me I could open them, and I told him he just needed to accept the new me. Tay says, my girlfriend gave me one at a hockey game.
1: Oh, here we go.
0: And said it wasn't strong. Later learned it was 75 milligrams.
1: Oh, boy.
0: That is massive, by the way.
1: Oh, boy.
0: And I cried when they did the wave because it's just so cool when everyone comes together like that.
1: Oh, my God.
0: Took too many gummies, thought I was going to die. Girlfriend was on a business trip, and I feared her finding my dead body in a messy apartment.
1: Oh.
0: Not about her finding his body, but just finding
1: it in a messy apartment.
0: In a messy apartment.
1: Yeah, yeah.
0: So spent the whole night doing a really deep clean to make sure the apartment was clean.
1: What brand is that? I might need to look into that one. Let me look into that one real quick.
0: Oh, man. Took a gummy and couldn't understand why my pants only had one pant leg. I literally sat there and cried because why would they make them like that?
1: Oh, no.
0: I had on a skirt. Oh, all right. Let's end on a big one.
1: Okay, here we go.
0: This is the last one because I'm not going to be able to pull myself together after this one.
1: Let's go. Hospital or what?
0: I took an infused vaginal suppository to help with period cramps and had to leave work because the aliens were finally returning my calls.
1: I'm so... A what?
0: I don't.
1: Statutory?
0: No.
1: Suppository?
0: We are not going to repeat it. We're just going to leave that one there. What did you say?

You gave up. You didn't get the Ariana Grande tickets. You're going to miss her at State Farm Arena. Wait, what's that? We're doing last-minute tickets to Ari on Q99.7. Yeah, just be hanging out on Monday.

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2: Look, I know I'm supposed to be focusing on the fact that we're playing the latest Taylor Swift song on Q99.7, but I can't get over the fact that it's literally news where she has like tents and people showing up outside her home in Rhode Island. 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People are freaking out. They think the wedding might have happened, a pre-party might have happened. They don't know. What I do know is she's got a banger of a song out on Q99.7.

0: not DoorDash tagging the wrong T-Pain in their social media post. It's so flippin' funny. 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So DoorDash tweets, okay, everybody relax. At T-Pain has a plan. And then T-Pain responds, I'm playing dubstep at Red Rocks. What exactly do you want me to do? And then New Zealand football responds, or DoorDash tags New Zealand football and says, still plenty of time. Small tactical suggestion, give the ball to T-Pain. Yeah. Tagging artist T-Pain. And then DoorDash hits him up again. T-Pain, you gave everything out there tonight. We saw it. New Zealand flag, soccer ball. And T-Pain is like, who do you think you're tagging? Ethan, who did they think they were tagging?
1: Yeah, T-Pain, that's on the actual team, the goalie.
0: Yeah, Tim Payne, who plays for New Zealand, but they were actually tagging T-Pain.
1: I still think there was some marketing scheme to get T-Pain to tweet about it. Now we're talking about it. Yeah. My brain is fried.
0: T-Pain's like, I literally don't play soccer. The intern is going to blank a brick.

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Coming up here in 5 minutes, your final chapter in the bowling romance. Hockey romance is getting so much love. I felt like bowling romance needed some love. So spare me your heart. The final chapter

0: the final chapter in the Kristen Show's bowling romance. Spare me your heart. Even though Ethan wants nothing to do with it because it's so stupid. Atlanta's hit music, Q99.7 is the Kristen Show with Kristen and Ethan. So for the last couple of days, we've been doing chapters of a bowling romance because hockey romances are all the rage. Netflix just added another one.
1: Dang right.
0: And so I'm like, let's give bowling some love.
1: Oh, yeah. Did you ever explain why bowling is just because it's so random?
0: Yep.
1: Okay.
0: Nailed it. All right. So we are following Bailey, our female lead, and we are following Chase, our male lead. And he was that just arrogant professional bowler she wanted nothing to do with. But he's reeling her in.
1: You got me too.
0: With those eyes. So here we go. Spare Me Your Heart, chapter 4, final chapter. Let's go. I could train you, Chase said. Bailey's heart skipped. Train me? For the tournament. He stepped closer. The air between them tightened. Electric. Dangerous. Completely ridiculous. I should warn you, Chase whispered. I'm very competitive. Bailey lifted her chin. So am I. His smile widened. Good. For a moment, neither of them looked away. The crash of pins echoed through the alley. His gaze dropped briefly to her lips, then back to her eyes. If we're going to win this thing, he said softly, you're going to have to trust me. Bailey swallowed.
1: Okay.
0: That felt like it meant a lot more than bowling. Slowly, he took her hand, warm, steady, certain. The scoreboard flickered overhead. Cheer erupted somewhere behind them. Neither of them turned. Chase squeezed her hand. Looks like we're off to a good start. Bailey smiled. No. She laced her fingers through his. I think this is just the first frame.
1: I can't stop.
0: Answer! Because, you know, you have to end on a cliffhanger, Ethan, because how else are you going to have multiple books in a series?
1: I want to sign the deal right now. Let's get it. Part two.
0: And said no one ever.
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4: A Better Life with Dr. Sanjay Gupta.
5: A colleague of mine went to a meeting of the primetime seniors the other week. There are programs like this all over the country for people in their 60s, 70s, 80s, and beyond to stay active. It's not just something to keep older folks busy. It helps to keep their bodies in shape and their brains sharp. Showing up with a good attitude is a must, and research shows that having the right mindset actually does lead to better physical aging. So if you need some suggestions to boost your positivity, experts we talked to recommended focusing on goals, which can boost your confidence. Practice gratitude, they said. One of the seniors my colleague met told her that just waking up in the morning is, quote, better than the alternative. That's true. Focus on the things you can control. Diet and exercise, and very importantly, surround yourself with positive people, because that can be contagious. I'm Dr. Sanjay Gupta, helping you live a better life.
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can't believe it. Like, my boss pulled this out. I tried to get the tickets myself, and he was like, Ethan, you work here. You're not allowed to do that. So, here's the deal. If you were not able to secure Ariana Grande tickets, I get it. They're a hot ticket. I think the cheapest one to get in is like $500. Hold the phone. Q99.7, we are getting you last-minute tickets to Ariana Grande at State Farm Arena. If you want to go, that starts Monday next week right here.

0: right, Ethan, I need you to tell me if HR is wild for punishing an employee because they referred a friend who sucked.
1: Oh.
0: Atlanta's Hit Music Q99.7. It's the Kristen Show with Kristen and Ethan. This is the letter somebody got from their HR department. Dear so-and-so, the candidate you referred was unable to solve a basic threesome problem. This has raised serious concerns regarding your judgment and evaluation process. We are now questioning the standards you used when recommending this individual. Accordingly, we have decided to conduct a fresh technical interview for you as well. We look forward to verifying your credentials once again. Regards.
1: Bro.
0: So because this person recommended a friend and they were so stupid, they were like, we don't trust your judgment and you have to come in and basically go through the hiring process.
1: You know what? I have nightmares about this, right? I've now suggested two people here for the street team.
0: Oh, you have?
1: Yeah. And I'm praying that they do all right. Cause I'm not like close with them, but they hit me up being like, hey, I want to come work for you guys. And I'm like, I'll pass along your stuff. So, and I'm praying.
0: Could you imagine if our higher ups came to me and they're like, Kristen, we really need you to reevaluate you picking Ethan because the people he recommended for the Q Street team,

Mornings and Music, Q99.7, FIFA Fan Festival there in Centennial Olympic Park. 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This Thursday, from 6 p.m. till midnight, you can go for the massive watch party for the USA versus Turkey match. So if you had nowhere to go, there is no better place. Dude, Atlanta has been showing out. We're like the number one city for people watching the World Cup. They've been putting on a show. Join them in Centennial Olympic Park.

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1: Yeah. Big time.
0: TikTok influencers are promoting dangerous anti-sunscreen messaging, claiming people can build a solar callus tolerance to burns.
1: Oh.
0: And that antioxidant-rich foods replace some protection needs. Let's have a chat, all right? It's Kristen and Ethan from The Kristen Show, and we want to have a little heart-to-heart with you right now. Social media can be good for a lot of things.
1: Yeah.
0: Not stuff like this. So the people who are on there promoting natural alternatives, like, I don't know, beef tallow, there's no scientific evidence that works.
1: Well, hold on now. I'm just kidding. I don't actually know.
0: I was ready for you to drop this science, science mic.
2: Wait, but the beef tallow as a sunscreen?
0: Yes.
2: Oh boy.
0: Yeah.
2: We're a lost cause here.
0: Uh-huh. You're going to be out there at the beach smelling like a Chuck roast.

0: team, your country is in the World Cup. You are one of their best players, but your wife is pregnant with your first baby. Do you stay and play?
1: Yes.
0: Or do you go be at your wife's side as she delivers your first child? Atlanta's Hit Music Q99.7 is the Kristen Show with Kristen and Ethan. Before I get to what Ethan would do, let me tell you why this is going viral. It's because there's a French journalist, Franz Perrion, who is a woman that says, are you seriously telling me these players have sacrificed everything to come to the World Cup and you're leaving just to cut an umbilical cord? She was a woman? Yes, a woman. She goes, you're lucky enough to play in a World Cup. It's an incredible privilege. Hundreds of footballers would do anything to be in your position. That opportunity might never come around again in your life. And you're going to throw it all away just to attend your child's birth?
1: Yo.
0: She was so hard. So it's Jeremy Doku who plays for Belgium. And sure enough, his wife, Shireen, is in London.
1: Yeah.
0: And she is pregnant with their first child. And the two just happen to coincide.
1: Yeah.
0: So what are you doing, Ethan?
1: I would go be with them. It's your first child, especially after what I just went through.
0: Oh, yeah. You literally have just been there.
1: I wouldn't miss that.
0: And I wouldn't miss it either.
1: No, I wouldn't. You're right. I wouldn't miss it. It's the World Cup. Nah. All right.
0: And if I was Shireen, like, I want to say I would be so selfless, knowing like everything my husband had dedicated to get to this point.
1: Yeah.
0: And I would like to think I would be like, no, baby, I have people who will be here to support me. You go kick the ball. Like, it'll be fine.
1: Two things, yeah.
0: No, absolutely not. I'll be like, your ass is going to be here by my side.
1: Sorry, coach. He's not going nowhere.
0: So Jeremy Doku of Belgium, he did leave. He went back to London. He was there at his wife's side as she gave birth to a beautiful baby boy. Both mom and baby are doing great. And now he is flying back to be back a part of the World Cup.
1: Oh, gosh. Yeah, well, I feel like you know why he skipped it, right?
0: Why?
1: Because Belgium is trash this World Cup.
0: Oh!
1: I think it's because they're not doing too hot. Like, it'd be a lot harder to leave if they might not make it out the group stage. So I think there might be a little...
0: Okay, so now you're saying if he played for Spain...
1: I'm just saying.
0: He should have stayed. Because it's Belgium, he can leave.
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3: Yeah.
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4: Right.
3: Are you going to match him with the shirtless vibe? Just go for it.
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4: 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Like, just for comedic purposes.
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4: I've never
3: great.
4: Seen him shirtless, so I have no idea. 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
3: 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That would be.
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5: masculine.
4: I'll have my shirt off when he walks in the studio.
5: That's intimidating.
3: Or maybe your pants off at the end of the interview, but that's a different conversation. 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
5: It's a party.
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1: Osteoporosis affects millions of people in the United States and around the world. It's a disease that basically causes someone's bones to become weak, brittle, and porous, which can increase their risk of fractures. Now, the good news here is there are things you can do other than, or in addition to, taking medications to prevent fractures before it's too late. One is to up your intake of calcium and vitamin D. You also want to eat more protein. One functional medicine dietitian told us that that helps build muscle, and if you're building muscle strength, then you are also building bone strength. You want to be mindful of your workouts. The best ways to build bone density, one therapist told us, are going to be resistance exercises like lifting weights, and also exercises that make your bones take a bit of an impact, such as jumping or even running, just loading the bones a little bit more. I'm Dr. Sanjay Gupta, helping you live a better life.
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10: A better life with Dr. Sanjay Gupta.
11: There are lots of things you can measure to get an idea of how healthy you are at any given moment. Temperature, heart rate, blood pressure, just to name a few. But how about how healthy you will be and how long you're likely to live? According to a new study out of the University at Buffalo, two simple strength tests are pretty accurate at predicting longevity in older women. One is hand grip strength, and the other is how quickly people can stand up from a seated position without using their arms. By the way, I remember interviewing former President Jimmy Carter when he was quite old and being really impressed how he just popped out of the chair without using his arms. Not a lot of older people can actually do that. But I think the message here is that maintaining strength as you age is going to help you perform everyday activities, but also help you avoid injury and stay independent. I'm Dr. Sanjay Gupta, helping you live a better life.
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1: Skittle and iced honey buns.
0: Yes! 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

0: 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ATL's Most Wanted is next. Some guys actually for Father's Day wanted to know their heritage. 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Plot twist! 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
13: A Better Life with Dr. Sanjay Gupta.
14: A colleague of mine went to a meeting of the primetime seniors the other week. There are programs like this all over the country for people in their 60s, 70s, 80s, and beyond to stay active. It's not just something to keep older folks busy. It helps to keep their bodies in shape and their brains sharp. Showing up with a good attitude is a must, and research shows that having the right mindset actually does lead to better physical aging. So if you need some suggestions to boost your positivity, experts we talked to recommended focusing on goals, which can boost your confidence. Practice gratitude, they said. One of the seniors my colleague met told her that just waking up in the morning is, quote, better than the alternative. That's true. Focus on the things you can control. Diet and exercise. And very importantly, surround yourself with positive people, because that can be contagious. I'm Dr. Sanjay Gupta, helping you live a better life.

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